0: Ashland Kraft, Miles Gee, and fireworks after the show. And on Sunday, Ben Fuller. If I got Jesus. 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And Don Reddy. 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
5: Here's your WHOP Weather Center forecast. Lows level off around 57 tonight under mainly clear skies, north winds at around 5 miles an hour. Lots of sunshine tomorrow, high of 82. Lows level off around 63 tomorrow night, chance for storms. Mainly sunny skies Wednesday with a high of 87. 85, storms likely Thursday. That's the forecast. I'm meteorologist Megan Mulford for 98.7 Light FM. Currently, it's 75 degrees.
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0: Good evening. Welcome, my friend. Welcome to your Monday night. Today is Monday night, the 15th of June. Summertime officially starts in a few more days, but who cares? Kids are out of school, temperatures are soaring, and for all intents and purposes, it is summertime. Have you had your first delicious, runny, juicy, cold watermelon? Have you had your first dip in a stream or a lake? Have you found your first cool bunch of rocks? Whatever you are doing this summer, plan on taking me along. 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
14: Here's your WHOP Weather Center forecast. 57 tonight, under partly cloudy skies, winds out of the north at around 5 miles an hour. Tomorrow, 82. 63 tomorrow night, chance of thunderstorms. Temperatures near average Wednesday and Thursday, with highs from the mid-80s to the upper 80s. Thunderstorms likely Thursday. That's the forecast. I'm meteorologist Megan Mulford for 98.7 Light FM. Right now, it's 75 degrees.
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1: Trip to the lake or a picnic or time with your friends or too much sun, it's hard. Well, I'm glad you're here on this Monday night. If you had a tough day today, we can't make it any better, but we can play songs of hope and inspiration to make your night flow smoothly.

0: Ashlyn Kraft, Miles Gee, and fireworks after the show. And on Sunday, Ben Fuller. If I got Jesus. 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And Don Reddy. 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
5: Here's your WHOP Weather Center forecast. 57 tonight, under partly cloudy skies, winds out of the north at around 5 miles an hour. Tomorrow, 82. 63 tomorrow night, chance of thunderstorms. Temperatures near average Wednesday and Thursday, with highs from the mid-80s to the upper 80s. Thunderstorms likely Thursday. That's the forecast. I'm meteorologist Megan Mulford for 98.7 Light FM. Currently, 74.
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0: Tonight is Monday, the 15th of June. The month is flying by quickly. It is summertime. Are your kids out of school? My kids are out of school and we are going on a road trip. And by we, I mean we. You're going with me. My producer Ryan built a traveling studio for me so I can take the show on the road, take the kids on the road, take the show on the road in Mama's new motorhome. Well, kind of new. New to me. A lot newer than the 28-year-old one I was driving. So we are going on a little road trip this week, and I hope you come with us. I'll also be posting lots of pictures on social media if we find any cool rocks, because we are going rock hounding. We got hiking boots. We got backpacks. We got water bottles. We got everything we need to go find some cool rocks and share them with you. Thank you for being here with us tonight. You're listening to The Lila on Light 98.7.
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10: Here's your WHOP Weather Center forecast. 57 tonight, under partly cloudy skies, winds out of the north at around 5 miles an hour. Tomorrow, 82. 63 tomorrow night, chance of thunderstorms. Temperatures near average Wednesday and Thursday, with highs from the mid-80s to the upper 80s. Thunderstorms likely Thursday. That's the forecast. I'm meteorologist Megan Mulford for 98.7 Light FM. 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

0: Ashlyn Kraft, Miles Gee, and fireworks after the show. And on Sunday, Ben Fuller,
1: if I got Jesus,
0: Josh Baldwin, Megan Woods, and Don Reddy. 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
9: Here's your WHOP Weather Center forecast. 57 tonight, under partly cloudy skies, winds out of the north at around 5 miles an hour. Tomorrow, 82. 63 tomorrow night, chance of thunderstorms. Temperatures near average Wednesday and Thursday, with highs from the mid-80s to the upper 80s. Thunderstorms likely Thursday. That's the forecast. I'm meteorologist Megan Mulford for 98.7 Light FM. Currently, it's 71 degrees.
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0: This weekend, this coming weekend, is Father's Day. Have you come up with a clever gift for a dad in your life? It could be something simple. You'd think it would be simple finding a gift for a guy, but actually, for me, it's harder than shopping for the women in my life. How about a gift from the heart, do-it-yourself type of project? You can find so much inspiration online these days. Take a few minutes, come up with a special idea, do something nice for dad or for your stepdad or granddad or whoever has been there for you. And if all else fails, remember this: food. Yeah, potato salad, a cake, a German chocolate cake with that great coconut pecan frosting, something, food. It's always a good idea when you're trying to spoil the men in your life. We'll be back. 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
22: Here's your WHOP Weather Center forecast. 57 tonight, under partly cloudy skies, winds out of the north at around 5 miles an hour. Tomorrow, 82. 63 tomorrow night, chance of thunderstorms. Temperatures near average Wednesday and Thursday, with highs from the mid-80s to the upper 80s. Thunderstorms likely Thursday. That's the forecast. I'm meteorologist Megan Mulford for 98.7 Light FM. Currently, it's 71 degrees.
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0: 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Use that promo code love just to make sure you get that 60% off. Tonight's Delilah's Dilemma is from Charlie, who said, "My wife and I got married last summer. We have always talked about having children together and even had names picked out long before we tied the knot. A couple of months later, we decided it was time to start trying to conceive. After just 1 month, my wife has had a change of heart. She says she no longer wants to try for a child and is not sure whether she ever will. I ask her why all of a sudden she felt differently, and she always reassures me it has nothing to do with our relationship. She just doesn't see children in our future anymore. While I respect her decision, I'm absolutely heartbroken. I've been dreaming of having a child since I was a child myself, and I cannot see myself not having children in the future. We both love each other very much and will do anything to stay together, but our dreams and visions are now going down two totally different paths. Can you help us?" From Charlie. Whoo, Charlie, I will give you my words of advice coming up next. You're listening to Delilah
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16: Here's your WHOP Weather Center forecast. 57 tonight, under partly cloudy skies, winds out of the north at around 5 miles an hour. Tomorrow, 82. 63 tomorrow night, chance of thunderstorms. Temperatures near average Wednesday and Thursday, with highs from the mid-80s to the upper 80s. Thunderstorms likely Thursday. That's the forecast. I'm meteorologist Megan Mulford for 98.7 Light FM. Currently, 68.
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0: Did you have a fabulous day today? Do you feel accomplished? Or are you riddled with anxiety? You know, I'm not normally an anxious person, but when major things happen in life, when someone you love is abused, when you find out a child has been violated, when you're going through a divorce, when you've been betrayed by your partner, your best friend, out of the blue, bam, you can be paralyzed with anxiety. And you don't know where to turn, and you don't know who to talk to, and you don't know who you can trust. That betrayal can cause you to question everybody in your life, everything. Causes you to be so anxious and so filled with trepidation. And I can't fix that, but I can tell you, you will get through it. And you will find a solid ground again where you will be able to trust. And life will go on, and you will make it through this, and you will come out stronger on the other side. So if you are filled with anxiety tonight and you're trying to sleep, saying, let it go, doesn't work. But if you can find just an ounce of faith and get some sleep, tomorrow will be a better day. I promise. A little bit better. We'll be back. 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
15: Here's your WHOP Weather Center forecast. 57 tonight, under partly cloudy skies, winds out of the north at around 5 miles an hour. Tomorrow, 82. 63 tomorrow night, chance of thunderstorms. Temperatures near average Wednesday and Thursday, with highs from the mid-80s to the upper 80s. Thunderstorms likely Thursday. That's the forecast. I'm meteorologist Megan Mulford for 98.7 Light FM. Currently 68.
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1: Backache thing going on. 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

0: Ashlyn Kraft, Miles Gee, and fireworks after the show. And on Sunday, Ben Fuller. 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And Don Reddy. 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
11: Here's your WHOP Weather Center forecast. 57 overnight, under partly cloudy skies, winds out of the north at around 5 miles an hour. High of 82 Tuesday. Lows around 63 Tuesday night. Chance for storms. Temperatures near average Wednesday and Thursday, with highs from the mid-80s to the upper 80s. Storms likely Thursday. That's the forecast. I'm meteorologist Megan Mulford for 98.7 Light FM. Right now, it's 67 degrees.
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0: It is time for me to disappear out of here and take off into the darkness. If I didn't get to your request or your dedication, I do apologize. I will be back tomorrow night with more of your favorite love songs, more songs of encouragement and hope. Thank you, thank you, thank you. Have a wonderful Tuesday, and do me a favor, take some time out of your Tuesday schedule to slow down and love someone. Good night. 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
14: Here's your WHOP Weather Center forecast. Mainly clear overnight with lows around 57. Winds out of the north at around 5 miles an hour. Highs level off around 82 Tuesday. Chance for storms Tuesday night, lows around 63. Temps near average Wednesday and Thursday, with highs from the mid-80s to the upper 80s. Storms likely Thursday. That's the forecast. I'm meteorologist Megan Mulford for 98.7 Light FM. Currently, it's 67 degrees.
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1: NBC News Radio, I'm Scott Carr. Eight people aboard a B-52 bomber are believed to be dead after the plane crashed and burst into flames at Edwards Air Force Base in California Monday morning. Base officials say it happened shortly after the aircraft took off during a routine test mission. Officials call the crash not survivable. Boeing company officials later confirmed two of its employees were among the eight passengers on board. The U.S. and Iran have reached a deal aimed at ending the war that started in late February. President Trump announced the agreement was reached as he was meeting with world leaders at the G7 summit in France today, adding the full text of the deal will be released later this week. 911 service outages are being reported across several states, including Arizona, Texas, Iowa, and Washington. Arizona Governor Katie Hobbs posted her administration's aware of the problem and actively engaged now in working with local and county public safety agencies. Scott Carr, NBC News Radio.
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3: And this update is brought to you by Ash Brunson's All Clean. Following years of turbulence at the Ascend Elements Apex One facility in Hopkinsville, the property was bought during a Chapter 11 bankruptcy auction earlier this month. Ascend Elements filed for bankruptcy in April, following months of financial troubles, including litigation and then arbitration regarding unpaid construction work at the site. You really couldn't have asked for better June weather to start off the work week, but storms and rain will slide back into our area Wednesday night. Forecaster Rachel Trevino with the National Weather Service in Paducah says they're not expecting much in the way of severe weather in our area Wednesday or Thursday, but they can't completely rule out a stray severe thunderstorm. And U.S. Senator Marsha Blackburn is asking officials to reconsider the proposed Nashville Zoo Data Center. Blackburn says data centers can support Tennessee's economy, but must be carefully placed. Deontay Berry reporting.
4: Here's your WHOP Weather Center forecast. Mainly clear overnight with lows around 57. Winds out of the north at around 5 miles an hour. Highs level off around 82 Tuesday. Chance for storms Tuesday night, lows around 63. Temps near average Wednesday and Thursday with highs from the mid-80s to the upper 80s. Storms likely Thursday. That's the forecast. I'm meteorologist Megan Mulford for 98.7 Light FM. Currently, it's 67 degrees.
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1: I'm in love with the shape of you. That's Ed Sheeran, and that kicks off another great hour of great music with MC Hammer coming up in just a second. Hang on, Taylor Swift with that new song from Toy Story 5 just around the corner. Here's the Cars, and let's go.

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1: Can't touch this. Can't touch this. 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

0: Love that song. That's that new one from Taylor Swift from Toy Story 5. She got to see an advanced screening of the movie. She loved it so much. In fact, she called it her favorite Toy Story movie of all the Toy Stories. She saw the first one when she was 5. She did see this one and was inspired to write that song, I Knew It, I Knew You. She wrote it the night she went home after seeing the screening. Nice job, Taylor Swift. Already getting great accolades for that song. Justin Timberlake and Macy Gray, I should say, coming up in just a couple of minutes. And also Till Tuesday in just a second. Hang on.
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5: Here's your WHOP Weather Center forecast. Mainly clear overnight with lows around 57. Winds out of the north at around 5 miles an hour. Highs level off around 82 Tuesday. Chance for storms Tuesday night, lows around 63. Temps near average Wednesday and Thursday, with highs from the mid-80s to the upper 80s. Storms likely Thursday. That's the forecast. I'm meteorologist Megan Mulford for 98.7 Light FM. Currently, it's 65 degrees.
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0: I keep trying. They say, if at first you don't succeed, try again. Macy Gray and I try. Also, Till Tuesday, Voices Carry from Amy Mann. Amy Mann was out with Rush last week when they were opening up their 50-something tour. She was on stage doing Time Stand Still with Rush, one of their songs that she was on the album. She made a couple of appearances with Rush on the beginning few days of their 50-something tour. Justin Timberlake started that set with Rock Your Body. Avicii and Berlin are coming up.
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0: They say you reap what you sow or you get what you give. That's New Radicals, and you get what you give. Right before that, Berlin, Take My Breath Away from Top Gun. And Avicii started things off, Wake Me Up. It's Joe with a look at the calendar for today. Today, the history calendar says it's June 15th. It was on this day in 1994. A big day for Disney and Sir Elton John and the movie The Lion King, as it hits theaters on this day. Opening June 15th, 1994, The Lion King was a runaway hit. The movie takes in over $300 million in 1994 alone, second only to Forrest Gump. The soundtrack goes diamond with sales of over 10 million copies, a record for the soundtrack to an animated film. That was on this day in 1994 when we first saw Lion King in the theaters. On this day in 1999, after a seven-year recording hiatus, Santana releases his album, or their album, Supernatural. It goes to number one thanks to the hit single Smooth and other hit singles also on the album, Maria Maria and Put Your Lights On. It's the first chart-topping album in 28 years for Santana, Carlos, and the band. 2008, on this day, June 15th, Lionel Richie was given a TV Land Icon Award by the cable network. It was on this day in 2017, Jay-Z became the first rapper inducted into the Songwriters Hall of Fame. And some sad news, it was on this day in 2014 that we lost American Top 40 host and voice of Shaggy on Scooby-Doo, Casey Kasem. Passed away at the age of 82 on June 15th, 2014.
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2: Here's your WHOP Weather Center forecast. High temperatures reach up to 82. Today, under mainly sunny skies, southwesterly winds 5 to 10 miles an hour. Lows level off around 63. Tonight, partly cloudy. Highs around 87. Tomorrow, mainly sunny. Mid-80s Thursday, with storms likely. Cooler Friday, with highs in the low 80s. Storms continue. That's the forecast. I'm meteorologist Megan Mulford for 98.7 Light FM. Right now, it's 65 degrees.
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1: NBC News Radio, I'm Tammy Trujillo. President Trump is speaking out on the new deal with Iran. He announced the deal as he met with world leaders at the G7 summit in France early on Monday. The details of the deal have not been released by the White House yet, but reports say it will open up the Strait of Hormuz and allow for a 60-day window for the U.S. and Iran to strike a long-term deal that curbs Iran's nuclear ambitions. Kentucky Senator Mitch McConnell is still in the hospital. A statement from his office says he's fully engaged with staff on Senate business and Kentucky matters. The reason for his hospitalization and his current condition are still not being released. The 84-year-old Republican has represented Kentucky in the U.S. Senate since 1984. 8 people are dead after a B-52 bomber crashed at Edwards Air Force Base in California during what's being described as a routine test mission Monday morning. Edwards Air Force Base is located about 100 miles northeast of Los Angeles. 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
3: And this update is brought to you by Ash Brunson's All Clean. Following years of turbulence at the Ascend Elements Apex One facility in Hopkinsville, the property was bought during a Chapter 11 bankruptcy auction earlier this month. Ascend Elements filed for bankruptcy in April, following months of financial troubles, including litigation and then arbitration regarding unpaid construction work at the site. You really couldn't have asked for better June weather to start off the work week, but storms and rain will slide back into our area Wednesday night. Forecaster Rachel Trevino with the National Weather Service in Paducah says they're not expecting much in the way of severe weather in our area Wednesday or Thursday, but they can't completely rule out a stray severe thunderstorm. And U.S. Senator Marsha Blackburn is asking officials to reconsider the proposed Nashville Zoo data center. Blackburn says data centers can support Tennessee's economy, but must be carefully placed. Deontay Berry reporting.
4: Here's your WHOP Weather Center forecast. High temperatures reach up to 82. Today, under mainly sunny skies.

0: Southwesterly winds 5 to 10 miles an hour. Lows level off around 63. Tonight, partly cloudy. Highs around 87. Tomorrow, mainly sunny. Mid-80s Thursday, with storms likely. Cooler Friday, with highs in the low 80s. Storms continue. That's the forecast. I'm meteorologist Megan Mulford for 98.7 Light FM. Right now, 64.
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0: More movie music, that's from the Back to the Future motion picture franchise. Power of Love, Huey Lewis on the News, kicking off another great hour where we're spreading the love with great music. Lots of your favorites. Foreigner coming up. Lovely, the band on the way. Here's Unplugged, Stevie Nicks with Fleetwood Mac. It's Landslide Unplugged.
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0: I Want to Know What Love Is from Foreigner. That's a band that's going to be hitting the road with Lynyrd Skynyrd coming up in July. They're going to be doing the Double Trouble, Double Vision tour together in a few weeks. They'll get that underway. Broken from Lovely, the band right before Foreigner, and Fleetwood Mac, Unplugged. Stevie Nicks sounding great with her song Landslide, written for Fleetwood Mac. Coming up in just a minute, hang on, The Weeknd, Soft Cell, Delight all on the way, and later this hour we'll take a look at birthdays for the 15th day of June.
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6: Here's your WHOP Weather Center forecast. High temperatures reach up to 82. Today, under mainly sunny skies, southwesterly winds 5 to 10 miles an hour. Lows level off around 63. Tonight, partly cloudy. Highs around 87. Tomorrow, mainly sunny. Mid-80s Thursday, with storms likely. Cooler Friday, with highs in the low 80s, storms continue. That's the forecast. I'm meteorologist Megan Mulford for 98.7 Light FM. Right now, 64.
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0: Well, if you're looking for the groove, you should know, as D-Light says, the groove is in the heart. Soft Cell, Tainted Love, Where Did Our Love Go? And The Weeknd with Blinding Lights. Hope you had a good weekend. Hope you're getting started on another week halfway through June and things are going well for you. We'll get you through it with great music as we always do. We've got Irene Cara coming up. I've got Michael Bolton on the way and Bruno Mars. Later, we'll hear from 21 Pilots and we'll check those birthdays coming up.
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0: I just might. Bruno Mars in the middle of his tour for the latest album, The Romantic, from which that song comes. Bruno Mars, I Just Might, and right before Bruno, Michael Bolton's How Can We Be Lovers. It's Joe here wrapping up this hour and taking a look at birthdays. Happy birthday to you if your birthday is June 15th. You share your birthday with Ice Cube. The rapper and actor is 57. Leah Remini from TV's King of Queens, the actress, is 56. Happy birthday to Neil Patrick Harris. The actor turns 53. Actress Julie Haggerty from the movie Airplane is 71. Courtney Cox from Friends, 62 today. Jim Belushi is 72. Helen Hunt is 63. Brad Gillis, guitarist with the band Night Ranger, is 69 today. And Steve Walsh, one of the lead singers for Kansas, is 75. And those are the celebrities having birthdays today. Happy birthday to you if your birthday is today, June 15.
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8: Here's your WHOP Weather Center forecast. High temperatures reach up to 82. Today, under mainly sunny skies, southwesterly winds 5 to 10 miles an hour. Lows level off around 63. Tonight, partly cloudy. Highs around 87. Tomorrow, mainly sunny. Mid-80s Thursday, with storms likely. Cooler Friday, with highs in the low 80s. Storms continue. That's the forecast. I'm meteorologist Megan Mulford for 98.7 Light FM. Right now, 64.
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1: NBC News Radio, I'm Tammy Trujillo. President Trump says the U.S. and Iran have digitally signed an agreement and he's eager for it to be released. At the G7 summit in France on Monday, Trump called it a very powerful document. It indicated the official signing ceremony will take place in Geneva on Friday with Vice President J.D. Vance. Reports say the deal will open the Strait of Hormuz and allow a 60-day window for the U.S. and Iran to strike a deal that curbs Iran's nuclear ambitions. California Governor Gavin Newsom says President Trump has sent the U.S. Department of Justice to investigate him and his wife, Jennifer Siebel Newsom. Newsom condemned what he calls Trump's abuse of power, saying he ordered a weaponized DOJ investigation. Over half of workers between the ages of 40 and 60 in the U.S. are caring for a parent while also holding down a job, according to Legal Shield data released on Monday. That pressure is already showing up at work through missed time, getting less done, and people thinking about leaving their jobs. Tammy Trujillo, NBC News Radio.
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3: And this update is brought to you by Ash Brunson's All Clean. Following years of turbulence at the Ascend Elements Apex One facility in Hopkinsville, the property was bought during a Chapter 11 bankruptcy auction earlier this month. Ascend Elements filed for bankruptcy in April, following months of financial troubles, including litigation and then arbitration regarding unpaid construction work at the site. You really couldn't have asked for better June weather to start off the work week, but storms and rain will slide back into our area Wednesday night. Forecaster Rachel Trevino with the National Weather Service in Paducah says they're not expecting much in the way of severe weather in our area Wednesday or Thursday, but they can't completely rule out a stray severe thunderstorm. And U.S. Senator Marsha Blackburn is asking officials to reconsider the proposed Nashville Zoo Data Center. Blackburn says data centers can support Tennessee's economy, but must be carefully placed. Deontay Berry reporting.
4: Here's your WHOP Weather Center forecast. High temperatures reach up to 82. Today, under mainly sunny skies, southwesterly winds 5 to 10 miles an hour. Lows level off around 63. Tonight, partly cloudy. Highs around 87. Tomorrow, mainly sunny. Mid-80s Thursday, with storms likely. Cooler Friday, with highs in the low 80s. Storms continue. That's the forecast. I'm meteorologist Megan Mulford for 98.7 Light FM. Right now, 62.
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sending off the flares, sending out the SOS, and sending up a signal to get rescued. That's Message in a Bottle. That's the Police, and that's kicking off another great hour of great music. That's what we do for you all day, every day. Bon Jovi coming up. Tile Cruz here with Dynamite.

0: Back to back with love songs. That's Leona Lewis. Keep bleeding love, and you give love a bad name. Can we call those love songs? I'm not sure. Dynamite from Tayo Cruz and the Police, sending out a message in a bottle, starting out the set of music and starting out this hour. Thanks for joining me. It's Joe with music on the way from NXS and Tears for Fears. Gwen Stefani is also coming up.
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10: Here's your WHOP Weather Center forecast. High temperatures reach up to 82. Today, under mainly sunny skies, southwesterly winds 5 to 10 miles an hour. Lows level off around 63. Tonight, partly cloudy. Highs around 87. Tomorrow, mainly sunny. Mid-80s Thursday, with storms likely. Cooler Friday, with highs in the low 80s, storms continue. That's the forecast. I'm meteorologist Megan Mulford for 98.7 Light FM. Right now, 62.
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0: The Sweet Escape. That's Gwen Stefani. And right before that, In Excess with Disappear. A lot of folks like to escape their lives, their daily lives, by heading for the movie theaters. A lot of folks did that over the weekend. Coming up in just a couple of minutes, I'll give you the box office numbers from this past weekend. I was talking earlier about Lion King opening up on this day. It was 1994, June 15th, when that opened, and was a huge success. We'll check the box office numbers coming up.
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0: Hope Blight from Taylor Swift. Earlier today, I played the new song from Toy Story 5, which opens this weekend. Coming up on the 19th, it will open in theaters. Toy Story 5 and Taylor Swift's song, I Knew It, I Knew You. Speaking of the movies, this past weekend, the big movie was Steven Spielberg's new movie, Disclosure Day, bringing in $92.9 million worldwide, including $44 million here in the United States alone. It was the number one movie, needless to say. Number two was Obsession, bringing in another $19 million. Scary Movie 6 was in the third place, bringing in $14.5 million. Backrooms brought in $11.2 million. And Masters of the Universe brought in $8.6 million, rounding out the top five at the box office this past weekend.
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10: Here's your WHOP Weather Center forecast. Highs level off around 83 today, under mainly sunny skies, southwest winds 5 to 10 miles an hour. Lows dip down to about 63 tonight, partly cloudy skies. Mainly sunny skies tomorrow, daytime highs approaching 88. Storms likely Thursday and Friday, 86 Thursday, 81 Friday. That's the forecast. I'm meteorologist Megan Mulford for 98.7 Light FM. 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
1: NBC News Radio, I'm Tammy Trujillo. President Trump says the U.S. and Iran have digitally signed an agreement that he's calling a very powerful document. At the G7 summit in France on Monday, Trump said an official signing ceremony will take place in Geneva on Friday with Vice President J.D. Vance. The agreement allows for the reopening of the Strait of Hormuz and creates a 60-day window to strike a long-term deal that curbs Iran's nuclear ambitions. Another big primary day is coming up on Tuesday in Georgia, Alabama, Oklahoma, and Washington, D.C. President Trump's political muscle will be tested, including in Georgia's Senate race, where he gave a last-minute endorsement to GOP Congressman Mike Collins over former football coach Derek Dooley in their primary runoff. UFC President and CEO Dana White's ruling out hosting another event like Sunday's Freedom 250 Experience. The UFC covered the $60 million price tag attached to the event and ultimately lost money in footing the bill. Tammy Trujillo, NBC News Radio.
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3: And this update is brought to you by Ash Brunson's All Clean. Following years of turbulence at the Ascend Elements Apex One facility in Hopkinsville, the property was bought during a Chapter 11 bankruptcy auction earlier this month. Ascend Elements filed for bankruptcy in April, following months of financial troubles, including litigation and then arbitration regarding unpaid construction work at the site. You really couldn't have asked for better June weather to start off the work week, but storms and rain will slide back into our area Wednesday night. Forecaster Rachel Trevino with the National Weather Service in Paducah says they're not expecting much in the way of severe weather in our area Wednesday or Thursday, but they can't completely rule out a stray severe thunderstorm. And U.S. Senator Marsha Blackburn is asking officials to reconsider the proposed Nashville Zoo Data Center. Blackburn says data centers can support Tennessee's economy, but must be carefully placed. Deontay Berry reporting.
4: Here's your WHOP Weather Center forecast. Highs level off around 83 today, under mainly sunny skies, southwest winds 5 to 10 miles an hour. Lows dip down to about 63 tonight, partly cloudy skies. Mainly sunny skies tomorrow, daytime highs approaching 88. Storms likely Thursday and Friday, 86 Thursday, 81 Friday. That's the forecast. I'm meteorologist Megan Mulford for 98.7 Light FM. 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

Three Doors Down and Here Without You. Glad to be here with you. Thank you for tuning in. Wouldn't want to do it without you. Thanks for joining the party. I'm Joe with music all the way from Lady Gaga and Bruno Mars together. Delamitri's coming up, and here's the Thompson Twins. Hold Me Now.

0: Lady Gaga and Bruno Mars with their collaboration, Die With a Smile. Also, music right before that from Delamitri, Roll to Me, and the Thompson Twins, Hold Me Now. Thanks for turning it on, and keep it turned on and turned up. I'm Joe. I've got great music coming up. Adele, a huge song from Toto, Nicky French on the way, and Sir Elton John, all coming up.
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2: Here's your WHOP Weather Center forecast.
3: Highs level off around 83 today under mainly sunny skies, southwest winds 5 to 10 miles an hour. Lows dip down to about 63 tonight, partly cloudy skies. Mainly sunny skies tomorrow, daytime highs approaching 88. Storms likely Thursday and Friday, 86 Thursday, 81 Friday. That's the forecast. I'm meteorologist Megan Mulford for 98.7 Light FM. Right now, 62.
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0: Total Eclipse of the Heart, a great song from Bonnie Tyler. Some said, hey, how about an up-tempo version? Nikki French says, okay. Total Eclipse of the Heart, Nikki French. And right before that, Toto, with that huge song for them, Africa. Thanks for hanging out. Got music from Usher and Pitbull coming up. I mentioned Sir Elton John. I didn't get to Elton John. He's coming up, and so is Madonna.
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0: Like a Prayer from the one and only Madonna, who has just released a new video for her Sabrina Carpenter duet, Bring Your Love. And she brought another blonde along for the ride to appear in the video, and that is Julia Garner. You can check the video out now. Sabrina Carpenter and Madonna with Bring Your Love. The new video just dropped from Madonna. And there's Like a Prayer. Coming up in just a second, hang on for Kelly Clarkson.
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9: Here's your WHOP Weather Center forecast.
10: Highs level off around 83 today under mainly sunny skies. Southwest winds 5 to 10 miles an hour. Lows dip down to about 63 tonight. Partly cloudy skies. Mainly sunny skies tomorrow. Daytime highs approaching 88. Storms likely Thursday and Friday. 86 Thursday, 81 Friday. That's the forecast. I'm meteorologist Megan Mulford for 98.7 Light FM. 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

0: former football coach Derek Dooley in their primary runoff. A new analysis shows that calcium and vitamin D are not as effective for helping with bone strength as once thought. Tammy Trujillo reports.
1: Researchers in Canada looked at 69 studies done in the past which involved calcium or vitamin D supplements or both and compared them to placebo or no treatment when it comes to reducing the risk of falls or fractures. The team found little to no difference. The analysis was published in the BMJ group and involved 154,000 people. I'm Tammy Trujillo.
0: And Kentucky Senator Mitch McConnell still hospitalized, the reason unknown. Mark Mayfield, NBC News Radio.
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3: And this update is brought to you by Ash Brunson's All Clean. Following years of turbulence at the Ascend Elements Apex One facility in Hopkinsville, the property was bought during a Chapter 11 bankruptcy auction earlier this month. Ascend Elements filed for bankruptcy in April, following months of financial troubles, including litigation and then arbitration regarding unpaid construction work at the site. You really couldn't have asked for better June weather to start off the work week, but storms and rain will slide back into our area Wednesday night. Forecaster Rachel Trevino with the National Weather Service in Paducah says they're not expecting much in the way of severe weather in our area Wednesday or Thursday, but they can't completely rule out a stray severe thunderstorm. And U.S. Senator Marsha Blackburn is asking officials to reconsider the proposed Nashville Zoo Data Center. Blackburn says data centers can support Tennessee's economy, but must be carefully placed. Deontay Berry reporting.
4: Here's your WHOP Weather Center forecast. High temperatures reach up to 83 today under mainly sunny skies, winds out of the southwest 5 to 10 miles an hour. 63 tonight, partly cloudy. Mainly sunny skies tomorrow, highs level off around 88. 86 Thursday, with thunderstorms likely. 81 Friday, chance for storms continues. That's the forecast. I'm meteorologist Megan Mulford for 98.7 Light FM. Currently, it's 62 degrees.
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crowded house. Don't dream it's over. It's not over. It's just getting started. A whole nother hour of great music. Your favorites coming up, including John Mellencamp and Sam Smith. Here's Tom Cochran. Life is a Highway from Tom.

0: RLCK in the USA, John Mellencamp. He's getting ready to hit the road with his Dance and Words tour. Also in that set, Life is a Highway from Tom Cochran, the original, the song that Rascal Flatts covered for the soundtrack and the movie Cars. And that was 20 years ago. Can you believe it? 20 years ago, 2006, Cars was released. And now it's going to be making its return to theaters coming up in September. No official date yet in September, but Pixar is bringing it back to big screen theaters in celebration of its 20th anniversary. Looking forward to that for sure. Coming up in just a couple of minutes, hang on for Daryl Hall and John Oates and Brian Adams.
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4: Here's your WHOP Weather Center forecast. High temperatures reach up to 83 today under mainly sunny skies. Winds out of the southwest, 5 to 10 miles an hour. 63 tonight, partly cloudy. Mainly sunny skies tomorrow. Highs level off around 88. 86 Thursday with thunderstorms likely. 81 Friday, chance for storms continues. That's the forecast. I'm meteorologist Megan Mulford for 98.7 Light FM. Currently, it's 62 degrees.
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0: Can't Stop This Thing We Started. That is Brian Adams, said right before Brian, Daryl Hall and John Oates. They've stopped working together quite a while ago. Maneater, though, one of their big hits when they were the most successful duo in pop music history. Maneater from Daryl Hall and John Oates, and started out the set with Hey Ya from Outkast. Thanks for joining me. I'm Joe. In just a second, Duran Duran, Miley Cyrus. But first, we'll hear from Stevie Nicks coming up next.
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0: That's Miley Cyrus, that's Flowers, the Grammy winner, and Duran Duran, Come Undone, right before Miley Cyrus. And Stevie Nicks started things off with The Edge of 17. Charlie Puth is coming up. Charlie's looking for a little attention. I'm going to sneak out the back door. Time for me to get out of here, but you keep it right here for great music all day today. And along with Charlie Puth, Pearl Jam, Don Henley, and Teddy Swims are all coming up.
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10: Here's your WHOP Weather Center forecast. High temperatures reach up to 83 today under mainly sunny skies. Winds out of the southwest, 5 to 10 miles an hour. 63 tonight, partly cloudy. Mainly sunny skies tomorrow, highs level off around 88. 86 Thursday, with thunderstorms likely. 81 Friday, chance for storms continues. That's the forecast. I'm meteorologist Megan Mulford for 98.7 Light FM. Currently, it's 62 degrees.
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1: From Hopkinsville's News Authority, this is WHOP News.
2: Good morning, and this is Deontay Berry reporting. Following years of turbulence at the Ascend Elements Apex One facility in Hopkinsville, the questions have come to an end after the property was bought during a Chapter 11 bankruptcy auction earlier this month. Ascend Elements filed for bankruptcy in April following months of financial troubles, including litigation and then arbitration regarding unpaid construction work at the Apex One site. Southwestern Kentucky EDC Executive Director Carter Hendricks confirmed that the winning bid was placed by the Turner Coco Singh Joint Venture, which is the joint venture that filed the initial lawsuit against Ascend Elements. They're now in control of the site located at Commerce Park 2, though what exactly will happen with that property next is unclear. You really couldn't have asked for better June weather to start the work week off, but storms and rain will slide back into our area Wednesday night, potentially bringing heavy rain with it. Forecaster Rachel Trevino with the National Weather Service in Paducah says they're not expecting much in the way of severe weather in our area Wednesday or Thursday. The bulk of the severe threat appears to be staying to our north and west, but they can't completely rule out a stray severe thunderstorm.
3: We're not real excited about it, but I'm certainly not going to say, oh, nothing's going to happen. But chances will be decreasing as it sinks south. And because it's hitting, getting into our area late evening Wednesday, obviously not hitting during the peak of the day, that helps reduce our chances a little bit. So that's just something to keep an eye on. I'd say the best chances will definitely be in that I-64 corridor northward, lessening as you go south, but it will be something to keep an eye on. And the primary concerns at this point would be damaging winds and heavy rainfall, but, you know, nothing can be ruled out as happens in June.
2: In honor of Juneteenth, Kentucky Governor Andy Beshear signed an executive order that posthumously pardons 43 wrongfully imprisoned individuals who helped enslaved people escape to freedom. Along with that order, the governor proclaimed this coming Friday, June 19th, as Juneteenth National Freedom Day across Kentucky. And the Kentucky Chamber of Commerce has launched the inaugural Next Generation Leadership Council, and a local name has made it onto the list. Landon Stallings of Hopkinsville with Planners Bank and the new Christian County Chamber of Commerce Board Chair has been selected to serve alongside other rising leaders in the state. Deontay Berry reporting.
4: Here's your WHOP Weather Center forecast. High temperatures reach up to 83 today under mainly sunny skies, winds out of the southwest 5 to 10 miles an hour. 63 tonight, partly cloudy. Mainly sunny skies tomorrow, highs level off around 88. 86 Thursday, with thunderstorms likely. 81 Friday, chance for storms continues. That's the forecast. I'm meteorologist Megan Mulford for 98.7 Light FM. Currently, it's 62 degrees.
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6: This is America in the Morning from Westwood One. Good morning, I'm John Trout. It's Tuesday, June 16th, 2026. Here's what's coming up on America in the Morning.
7: The Trump administration touts the preliminary peace agreement with Iran, with skeptics waiting to see the details. I'm John Stolness in Washington.
8: California Governor Gavin Newsom says that the Justice Department is investigating him and his wife. I'm Lisa Dwyer.
9: A deadly crash in California involving a B-52 bomber.
10: Edwards Air Force Base experienced a horrible tragedy.
9: I'm Clayton Neville.
11: A plane taking people up to skydive plunged into a field and was engulfed in flames. I'm Hannah Pujwani.
12: On Wall Street, stocks rallied on a diplomatic breakthrough with Iran, and oil prices plunged yesterday. I'm Jessica Ettinger.
13: Amid news of a tentative deal between the U.S. and Iran, questions remain about when

0: Here's your Tuesday forecast on America in the Morning with AccuWeather.com meteorologist Matt Rindy.
1: AccuWeather hurricane experts are now saying a tropical rainstorm will form later today over South Texas and then move northeastward into the western Gulf of America just off the Texas coast. This storm could increase in intensity tonight and to Wednesday. Regardless of the strength of the tropical rainstorm, there will be a considerable amount of rain from this system from South Texas and along the Texas coast, where some places could have more than 4 inches of rain by Wednesday morning, with some flooding likely. Rain will continue Wednesday and Thursday, and many areas along the path of the system could exceed 8 inches from southeast Texas into central Mississippi. And outside of the system near South Texas, there will be widespread showers and thunderstorms through the rest of the southeast today in Alabama, Georgia, and northern Florida, some of which could produce heavy rainfall. Isolated storms will also extend into parts of southern North Carolina and into central and south Florida. Another system will be moving through the north central U.S. from Minnesota into Michigan, and this is going to produce some gusty thunderstorms from Wisconsin into Michigan and then southward through Indiana and Illinois, and then farther west into Missouri and eastern Kansas. Farther east in the northeast and mid-Atlantic, it's going to be a dry day with some sunshine. It's going to be another comfortable day for most, with highs in the 70s and low 80s with low humidity. In the west, we have some shower and thunderstorm activity in Arizona and New Mexico, but most areas will be dry with plenty of sunshine, and it is going to remain hot with highs from 90s to 110 or more. That's the weather across America. Heavy rain and thunderstorms will fall across Brownsville, Texas today with some risks of flooding and a high of 79. Providence, Rhode Island will have sunny skies today with low humidity and also a high of 79. That's the nation's weather. I'm AccuWeather.com meteorologist Matt Rindy.
0: 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I'm John Trout. 8 crew members are said to be dead in a B-52 bomber crash at a California military base. Correspondent Clayton Neville has the latest.
2: Emergency crews responded Monday morning to a crash involving the B-52 Stratofortress shortly after takeoff from Edwards Air Force Base northeast of L.A. The bomber was on a routine test mission that took off around 11:20 local time, and initial indications are that the crash was not survivable. Smoke was seen for miles. Spokesman Colonel Hayes.
3: Edwards Air Force Base experienced a horrible tragedy, and we lost 8 great Americans. And right now, our thoughts and prayers are with the families of those that lost their loved ones.
2: The airfield was closed and inbound aircraft were diverted. The cause of the crash still under investigation. Right now, there are more than 70 of the modern B-52H, which still plays a major role in combat in the U.S. Air Force. Before Monday's crash, the most recent fatal accident involving the B-52 was back in 2008, when 6 Air Force personnel were killed after they crashed into the Pacific off the coast of Guam while they were getting ready for a parade flyover. I'm Clayton Neville.
0: More is being learned about the skydiving plane that crashed in Missouri, killing all 12 people on board. Correspondent Haya Panjwani has details.
4: A plane taking people up to skydive plunged into a field and was engulfed in flames. A pilot and 11 others were killed Sunday. The crash happened at a local airport in Butler, some 65 miles south of Kansas City. Bates County Sheriff Chad Anderson.
5: We are treating that as a national or as a mass casualty. We want to be very clear, this is not a commercial airliner that has crashed. It's a local airplane that took off from our local airport.
4: The private plane was operated by Skydive Kansas City. Data from the digital flight tracking company FlightAware shows the plane had already completed 2 short flights on Sunday before the crash.
5: The investigation is going to be handled by the NTSB and the FAA.
4: The National Transportation Safety Board has previously raised concerns about the weak oversight for skydiving operators in past crash investigations. Audio courtesy of KMBC. I'm Haya Panjwani.
0: It's 18 past. SpaceX shares grow and Iranian tolls through the Strait of Hormuz. Vice President J.D. Vance on the topic when America in the Morning continues after these messages.
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0: It's 20 after. America in the Morning continues. CNBC's Jessica Ettinger has your business report, including the Vice President of the United States. First, a look at market activity for Monday.
13: Wall Street opens this morning after a breakthrough with Iran. Oil prices plunging, stocks soaring. Investors are hoping the Strait of Hormuz will open quickly, getting about a fifth of the world's oil back online. The Dow hit a fresh all-time high yesterday. It was up more than 400 points. The Nasdaq added almost 900 points.
14: When I look at the leaderboard, all I'm seeing are memory, data center stocks, infrastructure for data center stocks. And this is really what people have been waiting for. They want to see some resolution so they can get back to what the prior trend was. And this obviously is what the prior trend has been all year.
13: Red Holtz Welts, Josh Brown on CNBC. SpaceX shares added 19% yesterday on top of the 19% pop they had when they debuted last Friday. The U.S. and Iran will officially sign a 60-day peace pause at the end of the week as both sides then begin to negotiate a possible end of the war. The Strait of Hormuz could reopen, but down the road, the U.S. may allow Iran to charge tolls for ships to move through it. Vice President J.D. Vance telling CNBC a lot of the details are left to be worked out, but the U.S. has all the cards.
15: That's fundamentally the choice the Iranians have to make. Do they want access to the world economy? If so, they're going to have to give up the long-term nuclear ambition. If they don't want access to the world economy and they don't give up that ambition, they're never going to have the resources to rebuild it from where it is today. So it's a big win for the American people, and I think the Iranians fundamentally have a good choice here in front of them, whether to be a normal country or whether to be a country that continues to be to pursue a nuclear weapon, which they now have no capacity to do.
13: CNBC's Brian Sullivan adds this note.
16: The president of Iran, Pezeshkian, is the one that we're negotiating with. But there's another guy named Ghalibaf, Mohammad Ghalibaf, sometimes spelled with a G, sometimes with a Q. He reports to the Ayatollah Khomeini, Khomeini's son, who's alive but injured but getting better. They may have different ideas. That's why you've seen contradictory headlines. My sources in the Middle East are very, very good. And there are multiple people in Iran that may want to take control. Let's hope this holds.
13: U.S. crude oil dropping below $80 a barrel yesterday for the first time since early March. Prices at the pump will likely continue to fall. The U.K., the latest to ban teens from using social media. Teens under 16 will not be able to use TikTok, Instagram, X, Facebook, YouTube, Snapchat, and more. The UK government will also prohibit kids from live streaming themselves to other sites, and it will restrict the ability of strangers to send teens direct messages. On today's watch list, the Fed begins a two-day meeting on interest rates under President Trump's pick as new chairman, Kevin Warsh.
0: CNBC's Jessica Ettinger at 24 after. A UFC rematch at the White House? The likelihood next when America in the Morning continues after these messages.
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0: We're back on America in the Morning. It's 26 after. With a deal between the U.S. and Iran to reopen the Strait of Hormuz, questions remain as to how long it'll be before fuel prices come down. Correspondent Jennifer King has a closer look.
20: Amid news of a tentative deal between the U.S. and Iran, questions remain about when a fifth of the world's crude oil will start flowing again.
21: If this deal pans out, if the strait reopens for the rest of the summer, it could mean gas prices that stay below $4 a gallon nationally. And it could mean diesel prices also see a fall below the $5 mark. So there's a lot of reasons to be optimistic, but we've also seen deals fall apart in the last couple of months as well. We've been in this situation before where there's a deal that may be imminent, but then it falls apart.
20: Gas Buddy analyst Patrick DeHaan.
21: Still too early to say the coast is clear.
20: Bryce Borton was at the gas pump in Columbus, Ohio, where price drops in the oil market have yet to reach consumers.
22: It's definitely hitting the pocketbook, and it's obviously hitting, you know, the price of groceries and everything else as well.
20: Oil producers that throttled back will need time, and Lloyd's analyst Richard Mead says the shipping sector is not rushing back to the Strait of Hormuz. Capital Economics estimates that by September, energy flows will reach 80% of pre-war levels. I'm Jennifer King.
0: He's saying it's one and done. Correspondent Ed Donahue reports a sequel is unlikely after a night of UFC fights at the White House.
23: Don't expect a repeat of UFC fight night at the White House. UFC CEO Dana White says it was an amazing experience. President Trump boasted on social media, Freedom 250, held on his birthday, was perfect. As for the future, White's message to the White House is, just say no.
24: I can't afford it.
23: White is talking about the towering sphere put up as part of the show.
24: I'll never do the sphere again, and we'll never do this again.
23: And for the people that thought this was going to be some big political statement,
24: hopefully We created some unity in the country and in the world and brought in some new fans.
23: UFC's next big fights move back home to Las Vegas. Ed Donahue, Washington.
0: America in the Morning for Tuesday, June 16th, 2026 is produced by Jeff McKay and Tom Kusick. I'm John Trout. This is Westwood One.
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1: Good Tuesday morning, 5:30 and 59 degrees in Hopkinsville. This is WHOP and WHOP HD1, Hopkinsville, Clarksville, and Fort Campbell.
2: This is the Kentucky News Network.
3: A missing Simpson County toddler found thanks to the family dog and a drone. Deputies were called out to a home just after 5 o'clock last Tuesday evening for said missing child. The South Central Kentucky Drug Task Force brought in a drone, hovering over a nearby swimming pool for a few minutes and finding the toddler by the pool's edge. The toddler was returned safely to the family. The local departments praised the coordinated teamwork and the use of technology to save the day quickly. Meantime, it's a state of emergency for the city of Liberty as water levels at the local lake remain dangerously low from extreme droughts. Mayor Husam Haddad signed an executive order Monday, which remains in effect until further notice. Citizens are asked to conserve water with full dishwater loads, shorter showers, and repair all water fixtures and lines. The order also bans outdoor watering of lawns and gardens, filling or refilling swimming pools, pressure washing, and other non-essential water usage. First-time offenders get a $250 fine, $500 for second-time offenders, and loss of water privileges for third-time offenders. Meantime, Governor Andy Beshear is issuing pardons out ahead of the Juneteenth holiday this Friday.
4: The governor says he took executive action to posthumously pardon 43 wrongfully imprisoned people who helped enslaved people escape to freedom. They include Elijah Anderson, a free black man who was one of the most active Underground Railroad conductors in Kentucky. Records indicate he helped around 100 people reach freedom. Anderson was arrested for his efforts and later died in prison. Gillette Miles was a black woman who worked to free her own children who were going to be sold into slavery. She was arrested and put in prison, where she later died. In a statement, Governor Beshear said, "When we have a chance to correct a historical wrong, we should do it." I'm Paul Miles.
3: And I'm Lee Mowen.
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5: Hey, it's Tony Vannetti from WHAS. 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
27: And good morning. This is WHOP News. My name is Hannah Hagman, reporting at 5:33. Following years of turbulence at the Ascend Elements Apex 1 facility in Hopkinsville, at least a couple of questions have come to an end after the property was bought during a Chapter 11 bankruptcy auction earlier this month. Ascend Elements filed for bankruptcy in April following months of financial troubles, including litigation and then arbitration regarding unpaid construction work at the Apex 1 site. Southwestern Kentucky EDC Executive Director Carter Hendricks confirmed that the winning bid was placed by the Turner Cocosing Joint Venture, which is the joint venture that filed the initial lawsuit against Ascend Elements. They are now in control of the site located at Commerce Park 2, though what exactly will happen with that property next is unclear. You really couldn't have asked for better June weather to start the work week off, but storms and rain will slide back into our area Wednesday night, potentially bringing heavy rain with it. Forecaster Rachel Trevino with the National Weather Service in Paducah says they're not expecting much in the way of severe weather in our area Wednesday or Thursday. The bulk of the severe threat appears to be staying to our north and west, but they can't completely rule out a stray severe thunderstorm.
7: We're not real excited about it, but I'm certainly not going to say, oh, nothing's going to happen. But chances will be decreasing as it sinks south. And because it's hitting, getting into our area late evening Wednesday, obviously not hitting during the peak of the day, that helps reduce our chances a little bit. So that's just something to keep an eye on. I'd say the best chances will definitely be in that I-64 corridor northward, lessening as you go south, but it will be something to keep an eye on. And the primary concerns at this point would be damaging winds and heavy rainfall, but, you know, nothing can be ruled out as happens in June.
27: What's looking more certain is the rainfall, with some places capable of seeing around 2 inches of rain by Friday, which will help further reduce our drought conditions. Trevino says there is a slight risk of excessive rainfall, highlighting the western Kentucky area on Thursday. And while they're not expecting widespread flooding, standing water could certainly crop up in the usual low-lying and poor drainage areas.
7: And then on Thursday, that slight risk gets focused over West Kentucky and a little bit of Southeast Missouri. And you can see that whole heavy rainfall thing implies how things will be tapering off as we get into Thursday night. So something to keep an eye out for. We're just going to have to see how fast that front moves and what the thunderstorms do.
27: In honor of upcoming Juneteenth, Kentucky Governor Andy Beshear signed an executive order that posthumously pardons 43 wrongfully imprisoned individuals who helped enslaved people escape to freedom. Along with that order, the governor proclaimed this coming Friday, June 19th, as Juneteenth National Freedom Day across Kentucky. Of the 43 individuals pardoned, some were local, including Dick Baker, a black man who was convicted in Trigg County in 1858. On the charge of harboring, aiding, or enticing enslaved peoples to escape, and Susan Woods, a white woman who was convicted in Hopkins County for helping slaves escape to freedom. Both served time in prison until 1861. In the 2026 Kentucky General Assembly, bills were passed into law that impact the Kentucky Community and Technical College system, and President Ryan Quarles highlighted the changes during a visit to Hopkinsville last week. House Bill 619 led to the dissolution of the board of directors at all KCTCS colleges, and Quarles says those governing bodies have been replaced with college advisory councils to ensure that local campuses are still being represented. He also says the bill expanded the college system's board of regents to include more industry leaders.
8: So House Bill 619 is the first reform to KCTCS in nearly 30 years, and it's going to bring out the best version of ourselves. It does some specific actions, including streamlines our governance, and so we're going to have one board of regents that has been expanded to include more employers because of our focus towards workforce. And at the local level, our 16 colleges will now have what's called college advisory councils, so there still will be a local presence.
27: House Bill 5 supports the establishment of the KCTCS Prison Education Program within the Department of Corrections to provide workforce training to incarcerated Kentuckians and help them find employment once their sentences are served. The bill includes the construction of a campus to house the program at North Point Training Center. Quarles says that campus will offer training for career paths such as advanced manufacturing, welding, diesel mechanics, and more. He says the career paths being offered are fields where employers are open to hiring those who have criminal records.
8: And these are for those that are on the tail end of their sentence, that have good grades, good behavior, and they'll be transferred to this facility for intense programming in KCTCS, advanced manufacturing, welding, automotive tech, diesel mechanics. We're only offering programs that align with the business community that says, I will hire somebody.
27: News Time 538.
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12: Here's your WHOP Weather Center forecast. High temperatures reach up to 83 today under mainly sunny skies. Winds out of the southwest, 5 to 10 miles an hour. 63 tonight, partly cloudy. Mainly sunny skies tomorrow. Highs level off around 88. 86 Thursday, with thunderstorms likely. 81 Friday, chance for storms continues. That's the forecast. I'm meteorologist Megan Mulford for 98.7 Light FM. Currently, it's 62 degrees.
27: And it is currently 56 degrees in Elkton, 57 degrees over in Cadiz. That's your news. I'm Hannah Hagman. It's 5:40 and time for Canaan Sports.
3: It is Tuesday, June 16th. How about some sports, Kentucky? And we got a lot to talk about. Let's start with the Kentucky Wildcats. They've officially named J-Bad as their new athletic director. His track record is hard to ignore during his time at Georgia Tech. 14 of 17 varsity programs reached postseason play, and the Yellow Jackets earned back-to-back bowl appearances for the first time in a decade. He also helped Alabama launch a $600 million athletics initiative, while the Crimson Tide basketball team rose into a national contender. J-Bat speaking on the future of Kentucky athletics.
13: The key to revenue generation is it's a team sport, and it's everybody pulling in the same direction. So whether it's fundraising and working to connect incredibly generous donors to an incredibly important cause they care about, to working with our partners at JMI. And I think it's important that each and every member of Big Blue Nation know that they matter as part of the future of UK athletics.
3: He, of course, is coming from Michigan State University, who recently lost their president, Kevin Guskowitz, and that's drawing strong reaction from Michigan State men's basketball coach Tom Izzo.
14: I can't stand what's going on. I'm not going to over-talk about it now, but I am in the very near future. I've had it.
3: On the baseball, let's not kid ourselves. The Mets, they're a bad team, but for the Reds, they're right on time.
15: Swung on, and Suarez hits it high in the air. It's deep to center. Ewing back at the wall. Turns, looks. Gone! Hey, Eugenio Suarez's second home run already tonight, and it's a grand slam.
3: Reds finally breaking through in a big way. They blast the Mets 12-0 behind that monster performance from Eugenio Suarez. More importantly, Chase Petty came out of the bullpen and tossed 2 1/3 strong innings of ball. As the Reds turn right around, they'll face the Mets again tonight. And finally, at the World Cup in Atlanta, the tiny nation of Cape Verde is all the talk as they held heavy favorites to win it all, Spain, scoreless. Have a great Tuesday. I'm Scott Fitzgerald.
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0: Good morning. Welcome into the Early Bird Show on this Tuesday, June the 16th. Joe Wilson and Hannah Hagman here with you this morning. Appreciate you getting up, getting started with us. 59 degrees right now in Hopkinsville, 543. Good day planned for you today. Mainly sunny, a high of 83. Low of 63 tonight under part of the
1: Train just left.
0: On Wednesday, mainly sunny, a high of 88. And Thursday, mainly cloudy, scattered thunderstorms likely, a high of 86. Extended forecast out there for Friday, partly sunny, a slight chance of some scattered thunderstorms, a high of 81. Saturday, lots of sunshine, high of 84 and 87 on Sunday, mainly cloudy with a chance of scattered thunderstorms on Sunday. So that's your Weather Center forecast for today. Again, 59 degrees in Hopkinsville at 544. Joe Wilson, Hannah Hagman with you this morning on the Early Bird Show. You heard Hannah with news. She'll be back with more news here in just a little bit. And we've got lots more planned for you this morning. At 8 o'clock, Jeff Sisk will be in for the bonus hour, and he'll be speaking around 8:30 with some folks from the city of Madisonville. Boy, do they have a lot going on, especially on the 4th of July week. And they're going to tell you all about all that and probably a lot more, as Madisonville has it going on right now. And they are going to be here to talk to Jeff around 8:30. Of course, we will have a quiz around 8:30 as well, give you a chance to win some chocolate and also get your name in the drawing for a gift certificate to the Krusty Pig, which we'll do on Friday. And all that's going to happen around 8:30 this morning. But until then, Hannah and I will keep you updated with weather, sports, and news, and a lot more of things that are happening in the world, and just our usual daily hijinks. So we'll keep you up to date on all of that. 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Remember, whether you want to celebrate a holiday, a birthday, wedding, or anniversary, honor a lost loved one, or if you just want to say, I love you, for all of your floral needs, give them a call at Weston Witherspoon, 270-886-4409, or you can visit their location on South Virginia Street in Hopkinsville. Before we get to our morning hymn, though, I do have some birthdays to tell you about this morning. Trudy Sovey is celebrating today. Happy birthday, Trudy. Morgan Cannon, that's a happy birthday from family and friends. Monica Loving is having a birthday today. That's from her husband and family. Happy birthday today to Trey Gale. Happy birthday to Keith Hampton today. And Alan Young is also having a birthday today. And a happy 9th anniversary to Rachel and Zach Hayes. And that's from all of the family. So happy birthday and anniversary to everybody celebrating today. If you want to get a birthday or anniversary on the show this morning, all you have to do is send me a text, 270-886-9467, 270-886-9467, and we will make sure to get that on the show for you this morning. Right now, it is time for our morning hymn. It's brought to you every Tuesday and Thursday by Weston Witherspoon Florist. This morning, we have Brothers of the Heart.

0: Brothers of the Heart this morning, and that's our morning hymn. It's brought to you every Tuesday and Thursday by Weston Witherspoon Florist. Go by and see them today at their South Virginia Street location here in Hopkinsville, or if you want to give them a call, it's 270-886-4409. Birthdays to tell you about on this June the 16th. Happy birthday today to Alan Young. Happy birthday to Keith Hampton. Trey Gale is celebrating today. Also, a happy birthday today to Monica Loving from her husband and family. Morgan Cannon, happy birthday to you. That's from family and friends. And Trudy Sovey, happy birthday to you. Ninth anniversary today. Happy anniversary to Rachel and Zach Hayes. That's from all of the family. So happy birthday, everybody, celebrating today. Whether it's a birthday or an anniversary. Your Weather Center forecast for today, mainly sunny and a high of 83. Partly cloudy tonight with a low of 63. Tomorrow, mainly sunny and a high of 88. And then Thursday, mainly cloudy. We're finally going to get some more thunderstorms in here, likely, with a high of 86. On Friday, partly sunny with a slight chance of scattered thunderstorms and a high of 81. 84 on Saturday with lots of sunshine. And then on Sunday, mainly cloudy with a chance of scattered thunderstorms and a high of 87.
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5: 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At the time I'm writing this, nearly half the United States has moderate to exceptional drought conditions, and another 16% is listed by the U.S. Drought Monitor as exceptionally dry. In the western U.S., water issues can crop up even in non-drought times. Elizabeth Coble of the University of Nevada at Reno says creative solutions are prompted.
7: And I think there's a lot of room specifically in that area to make sure that our water is being used really efficiently, and we're growing those crops in the areas that we can produce the most to meet our needs, but also do that with the lowest impact on our water systems.
5: Coble says some farmers stand to gain if they don't use all the water they're entitled to.
7: You really want to maintain some of it and continue farming and making sure your operation is really productive, but there's maybe some part of your water that you're not using. You could potentially get paid for putting that water back in the system. So I do think there are a lot of creative strategies that we can think about. And I also think that because so much of our water is used in agriculture, transitioning a relatively small amount of water out of agriculture can make a really big difference in some of the other sectors and can also sort of maintain the overall production. Productivity of agriculture.
5: That's Farm to Fork. I'm Daryl Anderson.
8: This is Kentucky Farm Bureaus across Kentucky. House GOP leaders approve policy shifting some nutrition program spending back to states. American Farm Bureau's Dr. John Newton says it will prove a challenge for the Senate Ag Committee.
9: Farmers understand the importance of nutrition. When disaster strikes, farmers are, at the front of the line making sure people are fed. We know how important our food banks around the country are. Feeding Americans is our top priority. It's what we do every single day. This conversation with Senate Democrats and Senate Republicans is something that they're going to have to figure out. For us, our line of sight remains on doing everything we can to make the farm economy stronger, more resilient, ensure that the communities that our farmers and ranchers call home have strong farm and rural economies. That's really what we're focused on. It's been so many years since we've gotten a farm bill done. We know we got a lot of things that we needed in the One Big Beautiful Bill Act, but there's more work to be done.
8: This is Across Kentucky.
10: 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A soaker hose reduces evaporation and puts the water right where it needs to go as you're living the country life.
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14: I use a soaker hose in the heat of summer when there isn't a lot of rainfall. I run the hose down the rows of the garden and let it drip through the soil. Dennis Patton is an extension horticulture agent at Kansas State University. He says soaker hoses put the water right where it's needed with no loss to evaporation or wind. It's attached to a regular garden hose and the water seeps through thousands of tiny holes. Placement of the hose is important because Patton says gravity pulls the water flow straight down.
15: Normally that soaker hose is placed right alongside, let's say it's a row of tomatoes, it's placed right along the side of the tomatoes or a row of green beans, or it may be wrapped a couple of times around the trunk of a young tree. You just got to make sure the water is weeping out into the established root zone of the plant.
14: The trick is knowing how long to leave it on. Patton says there is no magic number because manufacturers have different flow rates and everyone's water pressure varies. Keep in mind that too much water can cause just as many plant health problems as too little.
15: Usually the challenge with soaker hoses is a little less at one time, but maybe a little more frequent. So you're just putting enough water into the root system that the plant is using what it needs. It doesn't leach on out of the root zone. So it's really hard to say whether that's, an hour a day, an hour every 2 days. It's just something you have to monitor, I think, and watch your plants and see what they're telling you.
14: Some people run the hose on top of the ground when needed. Others bury it under the mulch and leave it there. Patton says either way is fine, but if you bury the hose, make sure you know where it is so you don't accidentally chop it. Find more tips for using a soaker hose at livingthecountrylife.com. I'll see you in the country.
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0: And we're coming up on 6 a.m., 59 degrees in Hopkinsville. 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
16: NBC News Radio, I'm Michael Kastner. Today is primary election day in Georgia, Alabama, Oklahoma, and Washington, D.C. President Trump's political muscle is being tested, including in Georgia's Senate race, where he gave a last-minute endorsement to GOP Congressman Mike Collins over former football coach Derek Dooley in their primary runoff. President Trump says the U.S. has digitally signed an agreement with Iran. Trump spoke to reporters at the G7 summit in France this morning about what's in the deal.
17: They originally wrote that we will not develop a nuclear weapon. I said, no, no, you're not going to develop it. You're not going to buy either. So we have that took another couple of days of time.
16: On the trip, he indicated the official signing ceremony will take place in Geneva on Friday with Vice President J.D. Vance. Eight people are dead after a B-52 bomber crashed at Edwards Air Force Base in California. More from Mark Mayfield.
18: Deputy Commander for the 412th Test Wing, Colonel James Hayes, says this was a mixed crew of military, government civilians, and government contractors.
19: Edwards Air Force Base experienced a horrible tragedy, and we lost eight great Americans.
18: The base said it happened shortly after the aircraft took off during a routine test mission on Monday morning. The crash is under investigation. Edwards Air Force Base is located about 100 miles northeast of Los Angeles.
16: Staff members for Republican Senator Mitch McConnell of Kentucky are sharing an update following his hospitalization this past weekend. More from Tammy Trujillo.
20: A spokesperson for McConnell says he is fully engaged on Senate business and wants to be back at work. The 84-year-old lawmaker was admitted to the hospital on Sunday, with the exact reason not yet released. McConnell is retiring from the Senate when his term ends later this year after spending over 40 years in office.
16: Michael Kastner, NBC News Radio.
21: From Hopkinsville's News Authority.

0: firm that the winning bid was placed by the Turner Caucusing Joint Venture, which is the joint venture that filed the initial lawsuit against Ascend Elements. They are now in control of the site located at Commerce Park 2, though what exactly will happen with that property next is unclear. You really couldn't have asked for better June weather to start the work week off, but then storms and rain will slide back into our area Wednesday night. Forecaster Rachel Trevino with the National Weather Service in Paducah says they're not expecting much in the way of severe weather in our area Wednesday or Thursday. The bulk of the severe threat appears to be staying to our north and west, but they can't completely rule out a stray severe thunderstorm.
1: We're not real excited about it, but I'm certainly not going to say, oh, nothing's going to happen. But chances will be decreasing as it sinks south. And because it's hitting, getting into our area late evening Wednesday, obviously not hitting during the peak of the day, that helps reduce our chances a little bit. So that's just something to keep an eye on. I'd say the best chances will definitely be in that I-64 corridor northward, lessening as you go south, but it will be something to keep an eye on. And the primary concerns at this point would be damaging winds and heavy rainfall, but, you know, nothing can be ruled out as happens in June.
0: What's looking more certain is the rainfall, with some places capable of seeing around 2 inches of rain by Friday, which will help further reduce our drought conditions. Trevino says there is a slight risk of excessive rainfall, highlighting the western Kentucky area on Thursday. And while they're not expecting widespread flooding, standing water could certainly crop up in the usual low-lying and poor drainage areas.
1: And then on Thursday, that slight risk gets focused over West Kentucky and a little bit of Southeast Missouri. And you can see that whole heavy rainfall thing implies how things will be tapering off as we get into Thursday night. So something to keep an eye out for. We're just going to have to see how fast that front moves and what the thunderstorms do.
0: In honor of upcoming Juneteenth, Kentucky Governor Andy Beshear signed an executive order that posthumously pardons 43 wrongfully imprisoned individuals who helped enslaved people escape to freedom. Along with that order, the governor proclaimed this coming Friday, June 19th, as Juneteenth National Freedom Day across Kentucky. Of the 43 individuals pardoned, some were local, including Dick Baker, a black man who was convicted in Trigg County in 1858 on the charge of harboring, aiding, or enticing enslaved peoples to escape, and Susan Woods, a white woman who was convicted in Hopkins County for helping slaves escape to freedom. Both served time in prison until 1861. The Kentucky Chamber of Commerce has launched the inaugural Next Generation Leadership Council, and a local name has made it on the list. Landon Stallings of Hopkinsville, with Planters Bank and new Christian County Chamber of Commerce board chair, has been selected to serve alongside other rising leaders in the state to help shape the future of Kentucky's business community. Newstime 6:06.
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0: In the 2026 Kentucky General Assembly, bills were passed into law that impact the Kentucky community and technical college system, and President Ryan Quarles highlighted those changes during a visit to Hopkinsville last week. House Bill 619 led to the dissolution of the board of directors at all KCTCS colleges, and Quarles says those governing bodies have been replaced with college advisory councils to ensure that local campuses are still being represented. He also says the bill expanded the college system's board of regents to include more industry leaders.
3: So House Bill 619 is the first reform to KCTCS in nearly 30 years, and it's going to bring out the best version of ourselves. It does some specific actions, including streamlines our governance, and so we're going to have one board of regents that has been expanded to include more employers because of our focus towards workforce. And at the local level, our 16 colleges will now have what's called college advisory councils, so there still will be a local presence.
0: House Bill 5 supports the establishment of the

0: ACTCS Prison Education Program within the Department of Corrections to provide workforce training to incarcerated Kentuckians and help them find employment once their sentences are served. The bill includes the construction of a campus to house the program at North Point Training Center. Coral says the campus will offer training for career paths such as advanced manufacturing, welding, diesel mechanics, and more. He says the paths being offered are fields where employers are open to hiring those who have criminal records.
1: And these are for those that are on the tail end of their sentence, that have good grades, good behavior, and they'll be transferred to this facility for intense programming KCTCS, advanced manufacturing, welding, automotive tech, diesel mechanics. We're only offering programs that align with the business community that says, I will hire somebody. I'll hire a second chance student. So we're being very, very intentional about the programming we have, but we think this will be a national model as well.
0: This weather forecast is brought to you by the Bank of Katy's.
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3: Here's your WHOP Weather Center forecast. High temperatures reach up to 83 today under mainly sunny skies, winds out of the southwest 5 to 10 miles an hour. 63 tonight, partly cloudy. Mainly sunny skies tomorrow, highs level off around 88. 86 Thursday, with thunderstorms likely. 81 Friday, chance for storms continues. That's the forecast. I'm meteorologist Megan Mulford for 98.7 Light FM. Currently 63.
0: And it is currently 55 degrees in Elkton. It's 58 degrees now over in Katy's. That's been your news. My name is Hannah Hagman reporting at 6:10. Here's Joe Wilson with the sports.
4: Thank you, Hannah, and this is WHOP Sports. I'm Joe Wilson. The Hoptown Hoppers stay hot. They defeat the Paducah Chiefs last night 8-5. Monday in the Ohio Valley League play at Tiger Field. Hoptown starter Brady Leonard went 6 innings, striking out 5, scattering 5. Chance Sweeney, 3-for-4 with 3 runs, and Ryan McCartan and Reed Hayes each collected a pair of hits for Hoptown, which now 10-3 on the season. The Hoppers now lead the OVL by a game and a half over Henderson. Hoptown travels to Henderson tonight to take on the Flash, who've won 5 straight games. Christian County High School pitcher Jordan Turner has been selected to play for the West Junior All-Stars this weekend in the annual East-West All-Star Softball Games at North Laurel High School in London. Turner, a right-handed pitcher, pitched 139 innings this season, had a 3.07 ERA. The Junior All-Star Game scheduled for 9 a.m. Saturday. On Sunday, the Junior Game is scheduled for 2:30 p.m. Trigg County High School has turned over the keys to its girls' basketball program to former Wildcat Drew Poole. Poole replaces Greg Stevens, who resigned following the 2025-26 season, where he led the team to a 12-14 record. The University of Kentucky has announced that Jay Batt, a nationally recognized leader in college sports, has been named Chief Executive Officer of Champions Blue LLC and UK Athletics Director. Batt comes to UK from Michigan State University, where he served as Vice President and Director of Athletics. The Kentucky men's basketball team is building its schedule. The Wildcats announced 7 non-conference home games that will be played in November and December. UK will face off with Manhattan, James Madison, Northern Arizona, Grambling, Bryant, Sacred Heart, and Gardner-Webb. The rest of the schedule will be announced at a later date. And the St. Louis Cardinals shut out the Padres 3-0 to open their series in St. Louis last night. Dustin May threw a complete game shutout for his 5th win of the year. Cardinals back in action tonight against the Padres. 5:50 is airtime on News Radio 99.3 FM and 1230 AM WHOP. It's 6:12. That's a look at sports. I'm Joe Wilson.
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0: Hey, good morning. Welcome back into the Early Bird Show, 6:16 on your Tuesday, June the 16th. Joe Wilson and Hannah Hagman is here. It's the Early Birds. Get you going this morning. Appreciate you listening to us. Let's take a look at our Weather Center forecast for you today. Mainly sunny, a high of 83. 63 under partly cloudy skies tonight.
1: Train just left.
0: On Wednesday, mainly sunny, a high of 88. Thursday, mainly cloudy with scattered thunderstorms likely and a high of 86. Extended forecast Friday, partly sunny with a slight chance of storms and a high of 81. Saturday, lots of sunshine, high of 84. And then Sunday, mainly cloudy with a chance of some scattered thunderstorms and a high of 87. Hannah, I'll tell you what, a little bit on vapors this morning. It was a late night last night as the Hoppers won their third straight.
2: About to say, sounds like it was a good game.
0: Staying hot. They're in first place. Hops on top. That's the big, you know, Western always says
2: like
0: tops
2: that.
0: On top.
2: Yeah.
0: So Hoptown's borrowed it. It's hops on top.
2: Cute.
0: They're a game and a half up on Henderson in the standings.
2: Very good.
0: And they go to Henderson tonight. Henderson's the hottest team in the league with 5 wins in a row, so it should be another good one tonight.
2: Yeah, I bet you are tired, though.
0: It was red out last night. Everybody was wearing red.
2: Bunch of folks there?
0: 441 people there at that game last night. It was wonderful to
2: see. Hops on top, indeed.
0: Yes, fun team to watch. And I'll tell you what, I'm enjoying doing these games. And, of course, Colin Carruthers is the intern that they have there. He's from the University of Iowa. He's from Cincinnati originally, but I'm going to tell you what, before the summer's over, I'm going to get his autograph because I'm telling you, this guy
2: is, he's going places.
0: Yes, he is. Very, very good at what he does, for sure.
2: Nice.
0: How you doing this morning?
2: I'm doing okay.
0: You have really been working, I'm going to tell you.
2: Motivation
0: barely had a chance to talk
2: low,
0: to you
2: though.
0: Today. Yeah. Well, it's Tuesday.
2: My least favorite day of the week.
0: Taco Tuesday?
2: Tacos aren't enough to make it better.
0: No, not at all.
2: Taco is just... Not taco. What? Tuesdays. Taco's great. Tuesday's not as great.
0: I got you.
2: No.
0: I got you.
2: Not enough to counterbalance it. To me, Tuesday is the worst Monday. So if you've ever like, man, why does Hannah sound kind of grumpy? It's Tuesday. That's all you need to know.
0: By Wednesday, you're ready for middle of the week. And then Thursday, you're on the other
2: Thursday,
0: side.
2: Thursday, Friday Eve. Yeah. Friday is Friday. Yeah. You know?
0: You know, I bet a lot of people feel that way about Tuesday.
2: Yeah. Monday is, to me, Mondays aren't so bad.
0: Yeah.
2: Because, you know, it's a busy day. You're getting back from the weekend. You're catching up on the stuff, you know, that you missed over the weekend.
0: Yes.
2: Blah, blah, blah. Mondays go fast.
0: Yeah.
2: Tuesdays.
0: They drag.
2: You're caught up on everything. You know, now you just got to, like, make it through the day.
0: Right.
2: Tuesdays are the worst.
0: I'm not going to argue with you. I'm kind of the same way.
2: Ain't nothing good about a Tuesday. Yeah.
0: Well, tacos. Tacos are good on Tuesday.
2: Not enough. Not enough.
0: Not enough, huh?
2: Not enough to counteract it. Afraid not.
0: There you have it.
2: Especially if your Mexican food choice is not a taco.
0: Well, that's true as well.
2: In which case, pshaw, I say.
0: Hannah, you know a lot of people have been driving down the road and
2: yes,
0: looked up and seen
2: that,
0: the blue lights in their...
2: the wee-woos.
0: Yes. Came across this story this morning. I found it interesting. Hope you will, too.
2: Okay.
0: Hope our listeners will as well. Woman in a rush to watch a reality TV show.
2: Sorry, hold on. Before you even go any further, that was so funny. I hope our listeners will as well. Woman.
0: I'm just saying. A woman in a rush to watch a reality TV show has ended up behind bars instead.
2: Now tell us the reality TV, though.
0: You're going to love this. The Arizona Department of Public Safety said it happened last week with a woman caught speeding State Route 347 in Pinal County, just south of Phoenix.
2: Okay.
0: The driver clocked at 108 miles
2: My
0: per
2: word.
0: Hour when she was pulled over. Want to know what she told the troopers?
2: This isn't the Audubon.
0: Oh, no. Want to know what she told the troopers?
2: What'd she tell?
0: She said she was trying to get home to watch Love Island.
2: Oh,
0: Love Island.
2: Now, let me tell you, I have not watched any Love Island, but I know people that have. They might speed. They might speed to go watch it.
0: The woman who was not identified, arrested for criminal speed and reckless driving.
2: That's pretty fast.
0: Yeah.
2: 108.
0: Yes, it is.
2: Yeah, that's a danger.
0: Although there's a person that passes me every morning just about on South Virginia Street, even though it's a no-passing area.
2: Uh-huh, of course.
0: I'm going at least 40. In a 35.
2: Which is speeding, yeah.
0: And they pass me and they leave me standing still And by the time, like, they'll pass me, like, at St. John Church. Mm-hmm. By the time we get down to 21st Street, I don't even see their lights anymore.
2: They're gone.
0: Yeah.
2: See, I live out in the middle of yonder, if you will, and on a straight path. Uh-huh. You know of which I speak.
0: I do.
2: Oh, people be flying down that
0: yes.
2: straight. And I get it.
0: Yeah.
2: It's tempting. Don't do it, though. Not at 5 in the morning. The deer.
0: That's right. And the cornfields. And, you know, they just pop out.
2: Reckless.
0: Yeah.
2: Reckless, please.
0: You're just asking for it, right?
2: Every time I get past in the morning, I'm just like, I want to, like, you know, peek between yes. my fingers. Like, oh, it's going to yes. happen. So well, far, so good.
0: This woman who was getting trying to get home to watch Love Island, she didn't make it there. She was not identified in the story. Were arrested for criminal speed and reckless driving. Her vehicle was put into what authorities call car jail.
2: So it's
0: for 20 impounded. Days. That's correct. Yes. Impounded for 20 days. I don't know. One time I got pulled over by a nice gentleman here on the boulevard. Mm-hmm. It's been probably 15 years or so ago now.
2: Okay.
0: I didn't have a seatbelt on. And the reason I didn't, I had paid an insurance bill at the Farm Bureau.
2: Mm-hmm.
0: And I was just running right up the road to somewhere else. And I thought, I'll just go right up here. Well, as I'm coming off 21st onto the boulevard, the motorcycle police officer sees me. I see him turn around.
2: And
0: so
2: you go,
0: I just very very nonchalantly pull the seatbelt over and I put it on. So
2: they've
0: he pulls
2: never
0: me
2: seen
0: over.
2: That one
0: and
2: before.
0: He's, yes, right? He pulls me over. He says, you know why I pulled you over? I said, no, sir, I don't. I'm going speed limit. He goes, well, you didn't have your seatbelt on. I said, I've got my seatbelt on. He says, without even blinking, he says, well, you do now.
2: Yeah.
0: So I thought, you know what? That's pretty good.
2: He
0: I'm just
2: going to
0: say,
2: right.
0: yes, sir, here's my information.
2: You're correct. Here's my
0: Hand me
2: license
0: my bill
2: and registration.
0: And yeah, that's right. Hand me my ticket, and thank you very much. Be safe out there.
2: Is there a show on now that you would speed to go see?
0: Not at all.
2: Not
0: anything I would go 108 miles an hour to go see.
2: Yeah, not 108? Yeah.
0: I wouldn't even speed at all, perhaps? Probably not.
2: Probably not?
0: Yeah.
2: Yeah, I can't think of anything. I have some shows coming out this year that I would be excited, but probably not 108 miles per hour excited. You know,
0: because not only are you going to miss the show, you're going to miss many shows because you're going to be locked up in your car. Mm-hmm. I don't know though. The other side of that, you're at home with nowhere to go, so you might as well. So you'll get to watch some stuff once you get home, right? Once you get home from your
2: extended stay
0: yes.
2: and the
0: yes.
2: Your weekend vacation.
0: Yes.
2: And somebody has messaged in to say people are flying everywhere these days down the street, Hannah, and that you are correct.
0: Yep.
2: People do be speeding. And I say that as someone who perhaps goes a little fast.
0: Yes.
2: Okay. I'll admit to my faults. If you're passing me, I'm already going fast.
0: I try to, you know, even at 3:50 in the morning.
2: Mm-hmm.
0: The light at Lafayette Road and Country Club Lane will turn red just as you're approaching it.
2: Yes.
0: And it will stay red until someone approaches from the other side.
2: Yes.
0: And it is so tempting.
2: To just run it.
0: Yes, because there's nothing coming. You can see there's nothing coming. But I just know that if I do.
2: That'll be the time.
0: There'll be someone who has blue lights that is sitting there waiting for me to
2: just
0: do
2: like,
0: that.
2: Just like, we got him, boys.
0: Yes. But you know, in the morning, even at that time, everybody that's out is just absolutely motoring.
2: I would assume that most people are just like, man, ain't nobody out here. Let's go.
0: That is a lot of what's going on. Came across another story this morning. I found this interesting as well. A national poll out Monday finds phone tracking is following many kids well into adulthood.
2: Ah,
0: how
2: yes.
0: about that?
2: When you say phone tracking, do you mean parents?
0: Yes.
2: Okay.
0: So the University of Michigan Health Poll says 52% of parents track the location of adult children between the ages of 18 and 25.
2: Ah, what about 35?
0: Probably,
2: out of curiosity.
0: Probably some do, I would say.
2: I might know some.
0: Yeah?
2: Mm-hmm.
0: You look like someone that you might know.
2: Someone. I'm not
0: going
2: to name any names.
0: Yeah. most say they do it for safety or emergencies.
2: Yeah.
0: Nearly 1 in 4 parents who track their adult kids say checking the app makes them anxious, and researchers say constant tracking can also get in the way of young adults learning to manage their own lives.
2: Look, if checking it is making you anxious, you should stop doing that.
0: Yeah, absolutely.
2: Yeah, like that's – a psychologist listening would know better than me, a therapist, but that's like reassurance seeking, and I think it's bad for you actually to a point.
0: Mm-hmm.
2: Now, if you have like – say you're – loved one is traveling. Maybe they're going across the country. Yeah, I could see checking it in. But if they're just like...
0: hanging out at the crib.
2: If they're at their house on like a Wednesday, you know, just chilling. I think
0: What's weird, too, is when your parent calls and says, well, I see you're sitting at home. What are you doing today? We're going to have to change that.
2: Or if they're, like, hey, what are you... I see you're at Senior Lopez.
0: Yeah, that's right.
2: I'm just like, you see you, do you?
0: That's right. Yeah. Taco Tuesday.
2: Yeah. Right?
0: So,
2: Tuesday.
0: Yeah. Comes back and hits you again.
2: I can't escape.
0: Hey, Hannah, 626, do you want to do our birthdays for today?
2: Yes, I'd love to do the birthdays. Right. Also, to my loved ones who are listening, it's okay. It's all right. I don't mind. Birthdays brought to you by Valor Hall Conference and Event Center. Great for weddings, business meetings, private parties, military balls, and many functions. Happy birthday today to Trudy Sova. Happy birthday to Morgan Cannon from Family and Friends. And then I have two potential names here. I'm going to put the one I think is correct. I'm going to say happy birthday today to Monica Holloway from your loving husband and family.
0: Okay.
2: Happy birthday to Trey Gale. Happy birthday to Keith Hampton. And happy birthday to Alan Young. And then happy 9th anniversary today to Rachel and Zach Hayes. That's from all the family. Happy birthday to everybody and anniversary to everybody celebrating today.
0: Thanks for fixing that for me because I saw loving and wrote loving. So appreciate you saying that.
2: I hope I didn't get it backwards.
0: No, you're great.
2: Okay, good.
0: We've got some celebrity birthdays to tell you about. Country singer Billy Crash Craddock, 87 today. Actress Joan Van Ark is 83. She was on Young and the Restless and Knots Landing, of course. Former boxing champ Roberto Duran is 75 today. Rapper MC Ren is 57 today. And former World Golf Hall of Famer Phil Mickelson is 56 today. So those are some celebrities.
2: Is he the one with all the video games?
0: He's the lefty. Don't know much about his video games, but he's the lefty. He's won like 6 major championships.
2: There's some golfer that he's named all the PGA Tour video games. Or is it Roy McIlroy?
0: That might be it. Yeah.
2: Gotcha.
0: Some of our golfers out there can answer that for us.
2: And have you played those games?
0: I have not. I'm not a big gamer.
2: No. Not even for golf.
0: Mm-mm. No.
2: You could be really good at it.
0: No, I would not be. I will tell you, I am not.
2: Somebody has said sometimes it goes the other way and their adult children start tracking the parents.
0: That's
2: and
0: probably right, too.
2: Look, it goes both ways on my side, too.
0: Yes, absolutely. I agree. Hannah, we need to get to break. We've got to get there so that you can have news. And I'll do some sports. We'll do some weather.
2: Very well.
0: Everybody stay with us.
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2: And good morning. This is WHOP News, and I'm Hannah Hagman reporting at 6:30. Following years of turbulence at the Ascend Elements Apex 1 facility in Hopkinsville, at least some questions have come to an end after the property was bought during a Chapter 11 bankruptcy auction earlier this month. Ascend Elements filed for bankruptcy in April following months of financial troubles, including litigation and then arbitration regarding unpaid construction work at the Apex 1 site. Southwestern Kentucky EDC Executive Director Carter Hendricks confirmed that the winning bid was placed by the Turner Cocosing Joint Venture, which is the joint venture that filed the initial lawsuit against Ascend Elements. They're now in control of the site located at Commerce Park 2, though what exactly will happen with that property next is unclear. You really couldn't have asked for better June weather to start the work week off, but then storms and rain will slide back into our area Wednesday night, potentially bringing heavy rain. Forecaster Rachel Trevino with the National Weather Service in Paducah says they're not expecting too much in the way of severe weather in our area Wednesday or Thursday. The bulk of the severe threat appears to be staying to our north and west, but they can't completely rule out a stray severe thunderstorm. In honor of upcoming Juneteenth, Kentucky Governor Andy Beshear signed an executive order that posthumously pardons 43 wrongfully imprisoned individuals who helped enslaved people escape to freedom. Along with that order, the governor proclaimed this coming Friday, June 19th, as Juneteenth National Freedom Day across Kentucky. Of the 43 individuals pardoned, some were local, including Dick Baker, a black man who was convicted in Trigg County in 1858 and on the charge of harboring, aiding, or enticing enslaved peoples to escape, and Susan Woods, a white woman who was convicted in Hopkins County for helping slaves escape to freedom. Both served time in prison until 1861. In the 2026 Kentucky General Assembly, bills were passed into law that impact the Kentucky community and technical college system, and President Ryan Quarles highlighted the changes during a visit to Hopkinsville last week. House Bill 619 led to the dissolution of the board of directors at all KCTCS colleges, and Quarles says those governing bodies have been replaced with college advisory councils to ensure that local campuses are still being represented. He also says the bill expanded the college system's board of regents to include more industry leaders. House Bill 5 supports the establishment of the KCTCS prison education program within the Department of Corrections to provide workforce training to incarcerated Kentuckians and help them find employment once their sentences are served. The bill includes the construction of a campus to house the program at North Point Training Center. Quarles says that campus will offer training for career paths such as advanced manufacturing, welding, diesel mechanics, and more. And that's been your news. My name is Hannah Hagman, reporting at 6:33.
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10: Here's your WHOP Weather Center forecast. High temperatures reach up to 83 today under mainly sunny skies. Winds out of the southwest, 5 to 10 miles an hour. 63 tonight, partly cloudy. Mainly sunny skies tomorrow. Highs level off around 88. 86 Thursday with thunderstorms likely. 81 Friday, chance for storms continues. That's the forecast. I'm meteorologist Megan Mulford for 98.7 Light FM. Currently 63.
0: Good morning, 6:35. This is WHOP Sports. I'm Joe Wilson. The Hoptown Hoppers scored early and then shut down the Paducah Chiefs late in the game to take an 8-5 win Monday night in their Ohio Valley League play at Tiger Field. Hoptown starter Brady Leonard went 6 innings, striking out 5, scattering 5 hits. Former University Heights Academy star Jade Miles pitched 2 innings of scoreless relief, and Chance Sweeney went 3-for-4 with 3 runs. Ryan McCartan and Reed Hayes also collected a pair of hits each for Hoptown, which improved to 10-3 on the season. The Hoppers now lead the OVL by a game and a half over Henderson, and they travel to Henderson tonight to take on the Flash, who have won 5 straight games. Christian County High School pitcher Jordan Turner has been selected to play for the West Junior All-Stars this weekend in the annual East-West Softball All-Star Games at North Laurel High School in London. Turner is a right-handed pitcher who pitched 139 innings this season, had a 3.07 ERA. She struck out 119 and walked 25 while accumulating a 14-7 record for the Lady Colonels. The Junior All-Star Game is scheduled for 9 a.m. Saturday. The Senior Game is at 12:30. Following the Senior Game, the 2026 Miss Kentucky Softball Award and All-State team will be introduced. The Region Players of the Year and Coaches of the Year also will be announced. On Sunday, the junior game is scheduled for 2:30 p.m. Trigg County High School has turned over the keys to its girls' basketball program to former Wildcat Drew Poole. According to a post on the school's Facebook, on Monday, Poole will take over the program for the 2026-27 season. He's a 2008 graduate of Trigg County High School and played football, basketball, baseball, and was a power lifter for the Wildcats. Poole replaces Greg Stevens, who resigned following the 2025-26 season, where he led the team to a 12-14 record. 6:37, back with more sports right after this.
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0: The University of Kentucky announced that Jay Batt, a nationally recognized leader in college sports, has been named Chief Executive Officer of Champions Blue LLC and UK Athletics Director. Batt comes to UK from Michigan State University, where he served as Vice President and Director of Athletics. Previously, he served as Director of Athletics and Vice President at Georgia Tech. The Kentucky men's basketball team is building its schedule. The Wildcats announced 7 non-conference home games that will be played in November and December. UK will face off with Manhattan, James Madison, Northern Arizona, Grambling, Bryant, Sacred Heart, and Gardner-Webb. The rest of the schedule will be announced at a later time. The Cardinals shut out the Padres 3-0 to open their series in St. Louis last night. Dustin May threw a complete game shutout for his 5th victory of the season. He struck out 9 while allowing just 1 hit. Andre Pallante starts for St. Louis against the Padres tonight. Airtime is set for 5:50 p.m. on News Radio 99.3 FM and 12:30 a.m. WHOP. The Chicago Cubs came through in the clutch during a 5-4 win over the Colorado Rockies at Wrigley Field. Pete Crow Armstrong hit for the cycle in the win. The Reds destroyed the Mets last night 12-0 in their series opener at home. Eugenio Suarez led the offense with a grand slam to go with a 2-run homer. And the Braves are back on the diamond tonight. The team squares off against Casey Schmidt and the Giants in the first of 3 games at home. The Titans begin their final phase of their offseason program today. Tennessee will take to the field for 1 more day of mandatory minicamp. Following the 2 days of practice, the team breaks until training camp later this summer. The NBA draft is a week away. Some of the brightest college stars in recent history will hear their names called in Brooklyn next Tuesday. Darren Peterson made headlines yesterday after the Kansas guard refused to meet with any other teams outside the Wizards. Washington holds the first overall pick. Meanwhile, Wizards center Alex Sarr underwent surgery to repair a fractured right foot, the team announced on Monday. The 21-year-old suffered the injury during a workout last week and is expected to be ready for the start of next season. Chicago Bulls have found their next head coach, ESPN reporting that the franchise has reached a deal to hire Portland Trailblazers interim coach Tiago Splitter. And the Men's College World Series continued on Monday. Texas beat Alabama 14-2 in an elimination game. And in the nightcap, Oklahoma held on to beat Georgia 4-3. The action continues today as West Virginia and Troy will face off, as will Texas and Georgia in a pair of elimination games. It's 6:40. That's a look at WHOP Sports. I'm Joe Wilson.
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14: A missing Simpson County toddler found thanks to the family dog and a drone. Deputies were called out to a home just after 5 o'clock last Tuesday evening for said missing child. The South Central Kentucky Drug Task Force brought in a drone, hovering over a nearby swimming pool for a few minutes and finding the toddler by the pool's edge. The toddler was returned safely to the family. The local departments praised the coordinated teamwork and the use of technology to save the day quickly. Meantime, it's a state of emergency for the city of Liberty as water levels at the local lake remain dangerously low from extreme droughts. Mayor Husam Haddad signed an executive order Monday, which remains in effect until further notice. Citizens are asked to conserve water with full dishwater loads, shorter showers, and repair all water fixtures and lines. The order also bans outdoor watering of lawns and gardens, filling or refilling swimming pools, pressure washing, and other non-essential water usage. First-time offenders get a $250 fine, $500 for second-time offenders, and loss of water privileges for third-time offenders. Meantime, Governor Andy Beshear is issuing pardons out ahead of the Juneteenth holiday this Friday.
15: The governor says he took executive action to posthumously pardon 43 wrongfully imprisoned people who helped enslaved people escape to freedom. They include Elijah Anderson, a free black man who was one of the most active Underground Railroad conductors in Kentucky. Records indicate he helped around 100 people reach freedom. Anderson was arrested for his efforts and later died in prison. Gillette Miles was a black woman who worked to free her own children who were going to be sold into slavery. She was arrested and put in prison, where she later died. In a statement, Governor Beshear said, "When we have a chance to correct a historical wrong, we should do it." I'm Paul Miles.
14: And I'm Lee Mowen.
13: This is the Kentucky News Network.
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0: Welcome back in to the Early Bird Show, 6:46 on your Tuesday morning, June the 16th. Joe Wilson and Hannah Hagman here with you, the Early Birds, and I appreciate you guys staying with us this morning, getting your day started off right. Hope you've enjoyed the show so far. We've had a good time, haven't we, Hannah?
1: Yes.
2: Sorry, I was yawning.
0: I saw that.
1: Yes, I'm having a great time. Yawn.
3: Train just left.
0: Well,
1: guys, y'all help me today. Poor Joe is running on fumes, and I'm not helping him at all.
0: You know, I'm usually okay the day after. It's the next day that gets me.
1: Yeah.
0: But I'm going to make it through, I promise you.
1: You said, I'm really tired, and you said, and I said, oh, I'm sorry, because I am not, my brain's not here today.
0: Hey, really nice day on tap today as we check our Weather Center forecast. Mainly sunny, a high of 83, partly cloudy tonight with a low of 63. Going to get hot again, though, tomorrow. Mainly sunny, a high of 88.
1: It's warming up.
0: And then Thursday, mainly cloudy, scattered thunderstorms likely, and a high of 86. Mm-hmm. I've seen now where a lot of that, though, the worst part of it looks like it's going to go north of us,
1: yeah,
0: maybe.
1: By the time it gets down here, it's going to be weakened quite a lot, they think.
0: Yeah.
1: Might be a couple stray storms, be blustery.
0: Yeah.
1: You know?
0: We kind of dodged one Saturday, to be honest with you. There was a lot, you know, at first everybody thought that was going to be rough, and it just kind of, it kind of went north of us, too.
1: And you know what?
0: Some beautiful
1: I'm okay with that.
0: Rainbows, though.
1: Yes, the skies. Rainbows were so pretty.
0: Yeah.
1: Beautiful sky out there.
0: Yeah, sure is. Now, right now out there, it's sunny.
1: It's bright.
0: And we started out at about 57 this morning. We're at 59 right now.
1: Yeah,
0: so
1: we're warming up.
0: Ready to head out the door.
1: Not too bad.
0: Some of you might need a jacket, but it's going to warm up pretty quick.
1: I don't think it's supposed to be incredibly humid today.
0: No, it isn't.
1: So that'll be nice.
0: Yep.
1: It's bright outside, by the way.
0: It is. Like, yes, it is.
1: It's one of those mornings you look out and you're just like, what time is it?
0: Is it 9:30? I mean, what?
1: No, it's 6:45.
0: Right, yeah, I know, right? Hey, Hannah, I've got some today in history for you, the 167th day of the year. You like roller coasters?
1: Not really.
0: No? On this date, in 1884, the first roller coaster in the United States was operational at Coney Island in New York. That'd
1: nice.
0: Be a great, great quiz
1: that
0: question.
1: That is a great quiz question. Joe, I can't help but feel a little bad. It feels like multiple times a day you've set up like, hey, do you like this thing? And I'm just like, no.
0: Well, you're
1: so
0: tired.
1: Sorry.
0: So you're tired, first of
1: I
0: all.
1: I get motion sick.
0: You've already told everybody that Tuesdays is your worst day and you hate it. I mean.
1: I get motion sick.
0: Well,
1: everyone's like, dang, Hannah's, you know, grumpy today.
0: They're
1: I'm people, not grumpy.
0: People are like, I would send her a message, but I'm afraid of what I'll get back. Let's see.
1: Fine, I have a weak stomach.
0: In 1903 today, the Ford Motor Company was incorporated.
1: Ew, a Ford. That? No, I'm kidding.
0: Oh, there you go, see?
1: I'm thinking, I have a Ford, and I actually really like my Ford.
0: I was about to say.
1: Yeah, I really like my
0: you
1: Ford.
0: You know what? The same day. This would be a great quiz question as well. The same day that Ford Motor Company is incorporated, 1903, Pepsi-Cola Company registers Pepsi-Cola with the United States Patent Office.
1: Very cool.
0: How about that?
1: Very cool. That weird that they were the same day.
0: I know.
1: How American.
0: Exactly. On this date, 1922, Henry Berliner completed the first helicopter flight.
1: Neat. Yeah. I bet he was scared.
0: It was in College Park, Maryland. You know he was.
1: I would have been a little nervous, yeah. You know.
0: I would have too. 1981, the Chicago Tribune purchased the Chicago Cubs from P.K. Wrigley's Chewing Gum Company. Sale ended the longest continuous ownership of a team, which stayed in its original city.
1: Isn't it still Wrigley Field, though?
0: It is Wrigley Field, yes.
1: Mm-hmm. Interesting.
0: In 2004, the commission investigating the September 11, 2001 attacks on the United States concluded there was no evidence of a link between Iraq and Al-Qaeda terrorist group.
1: Hmm.
0: Well, that was really controversial,
1: yeah,
0: too. Remember that? In 2016, Philadelphia made history for being the first big city in America to approve a tax on sugary drinks.
1: Okay.
0: Yeah.
1: I wonder how many do now.
0: I think everybody
1: do all of
0: does,
1: them
0: seems
1: do that?
0: Like. Yeah.
1: Huh.
0: You know, last night, it's like $3 for a sugary drink at a ballpark
1: drink.
0: Now.
1: Did you get it from a vending machine or the?
0: No, I went to the concession stand.
1: Vending machines are almost highway robbery.
0: You got to use your card.
1: It's crazy. Yeah. You got to use a card, and they're like $5 drinks in some places.
0: I know.
1: Send me back.
0: Right.
1: I want it for 75 cents.
0: Yeah. Hey, I can remember when cans were 35 cents. Mm-hmm, mm-hmm. People before me remember it was a lot less than that.
1: Sure. But in saying that, I have to use a debit card.
0: I know.
1: For a vending machine.
0: I know.
1: Okay, sorry, go ahead.
0: On this date in 2022, cosmetic company Revlon filed for bankruptcy due to a rising cost and supply issues. And then we'll do one more. In 2023, the man who shot and killed 11 Jewish people at the Tree of Life Synagogue in Pittsburgh in 2018 was found guilty. Yep. I do too.
1: I remember both of those things.
0: Seems like yesterday, but boy, time gets away, doesn't it?
1: Sure does.
0: 6:51, Hannah. Do you want to give us some days?
1: I have one.
0: Okay.
1: I have one national day. What? I was going to say guess what it could be, but it could be anything, couldn't it?
0: Is it Taco Tuesday?
1: It's not.
0: Oh.
1: It sure is, and it's National Fudge Day.
0: Hey, all right.
1: I love some fudge.
0: I do too.
1: My fave, man. That's hard. I love fudge of all its varieties, to be honest.
0: Yes.
1: My favorite is the fudge my mom makes at Christmas, for sure.
0: Is it peanut butter?
1: No, she makes chocolate.
0: Chocolate.
1: But, man, I love peanut butter fudge.
0: My mom makes some great peanut butter fudge. And, of course, one of our listeners likes to bring us peanut butter fudge.
1: Excellent peanut butter fudge.
0: And I'm going to tell you, that does not stay very long.
1: No, it's not Christmas till that gets here.
0: That's correct.
1: I'm going to tell you that. To me, the holidays do not start until we get that peanut butter fudge.
0: The only thing wrong with that guy is he's a Cubs fan.
1: Mm.
0: If I could get him to be a Cardinals fan and bring peanut butter fudge, the world would be a better place.
1: There might be world peace. Yeah. As we say.
0: Bob Gimbar, you know who I'm talking about.
1: So, yep, National Fudge Day. It's the only one I got. Celebrate as you so wish.
0: All right.
1: Bob's your uncle on the National Day.
0: Hey, days. All right. Let's see here. How about our senior menu? Since we're talking about fudge.
1: Do they have it on the menu?
0: Would it be nice?
1: It would be nice.
0: Could it be?
1: Let's find out.
0: All right.
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0: They are packed. 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
1: busy.
0: They are.
1: Hungry folks are ready for eat.
0: They are. 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Coming up on 6:54, you want to do our birthdays for today?
1: 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Happy birthday today to Trudy Sova. Happy birthday to Morgan Cannon from friends and family. Happy birthday to Monica Holloway. That's from your loving husband and family. Happy birthday to Trey Gale. Happy birthday, Keith Hampton. Happy birthday to Alan Young. And happy 9th anniversary today to Rachel and Zach Hayes. That's from all the family. Happy birthday and anniversary to everybody celebrating today.
0: You know, Hannah, this time next week, everybody's going to be getting all psyched up for the Western Kentucky State Fair.
1: Sure enough.
0: Is there one thing, like I know some people like the rides, some people like to go to the tractor pulls, some people like the demolition derby, some people just like to go and get something
1: food
0: to eat.
1: Yeah.
0: what would you say is your big draw that makes you want to go to the fair?
1: The food is high up on the list for me. I won't lie.
0: Yep.
1: The food is probably like, we could, but what if we went and got funnel cakes?
0: That's the one.
1: Interesting.
0: That's what gets me. You know, last year we didn't go, and I really, really wanted to go get a funnel cake.
1: Man.
0: I will pay the entry fee just to walk
1: just
0: in.
1: Just for the funnel cake?
0: Get the funnel cake.
1: Well, the entry fee is pretty affordable.
0: It is. It's
1: you
0: not
1: know
0: bad.
1: What I mean? It's like what? It hadn't changed much over the years.
0: No, it hasn't.
1: It's like $3?
0: Yeah, something like that.
1: Something like that. And that gets you in. You can go get all the funnel cakes you want.
0: Yeah. A lot of people, like I knew someone that liked caramel apples.
1: Yeah.
0: We'd go on the Midway just so they could get their caramel apple.
1: Absolutely. Yes. Admission prices are $3 per person.
0: Yeah.
1: Unless you're under the age of two, then you get them free.
0: How about that?
1: And it's $1 for military.
0: Yes.
1: With ID, I should say.
0: So that's
1: fantastic. So look, $3 to go in and buy, and then how much is a funnel cake? I guess it depends on where you get it, but.
0: What a bargain.
1: You could just have all the funnel cake of your dreams.
0: Yep.
1: I do love a funnel cake. I'm excited this year because I'm going to try and participate in one of the exhibits.
0: That's what you said.
1: Expo, so that's kind of a draw for me.
0: You're wearing your sweater today?
1: I'm wearing one of my sweaters, yes, because while it may be warm outside, it is cold in the building.
0: Yeah, people don't realize, do they?
1: It's chilly in here.
0: I'm excited about the fair this year. Mm-hmm. We haven't been in we may have been 2 years since we've been, just because of my hopper schedule or whatever.
1: Oh, sure.
0: We just hadn't had a chance.
1: Busy times.
0: I would like to try to get out and go to the Demolition Derby and maybe check out the go-kart racing.
1: You're taking a little time off.
0: I am.
1: Aren't you?
0: Yes,
1: I am. You have the ability to
0: we will
1: go
0: be
1: and
0: able.
1: Not
0: yes.
1: sleep.
0: Yes, we will.
1: Feel like
0: that's
1: you
0: right.
1: haven't slept the next day.
0: That's correct.
1: So, ooh, exciting. Oh, yeah. The Demo Derby is probably up there in draw for me as well.
0: One of my favorite things.
1: It's so fun.
0: Yep.
1: Gotta love a Demo Derby. Let me real quick say, hey, vending machine people, I understand. No, I understand. I just want my Pepsi for 75 cents.
0: I will give you that to think about, because now it's time for American Countryside and then NBC News coming up at the top of the hour.
2: 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Their homestead may appear to be much like many others in the area, but these hills have a distinction that make them unique in Kansas. The story is this edition of the American Countryside.
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2: In 1906, Ed Harold's grandparents decided to begin their own farm. There was still land to be homesteaded in Kansas.
4: He went to Colby and looked at the federal land map and saw that there was still a quarter out here on the Colorado-Kansas line to be homesteaded, and so he filed sight unseen. He rented a railroad car, and they loaded everything they had, horses, wagons, stoves.
2: It was 21 miles by wagon from the train station to the quarter section. They built a sod house and dug a well.
4: They would grow dryland corn, because to homestead you had to break 20 acres. You know, you think about breaking 20 acres of sod with probably a one-bottom plow, and that took quite a bit of time, I'm sure.
2: The family also raised cattle on the rangeland along the Colorado border.
4: My grandfather would acquire land, and the one thing he liked to do, I never remember him driving a pickup. He always drove a Buick car, and he loved to check cattle two or three times a day, and he always would go to the highest point in the pasture to see where the cattle were.
2: One particular hill near the homestead was a good place to spot the cows, but there was something peculiar about that hill.
4: Kansas celebrated its centennial in 1961, and a gentleman from the Geologic Survey out of Garden City, Kansas, wrote us a nice letter.
2: What did the man want to know about the Harold's farm? It's next time, as we travel the countryside. In West Kent, Kansas, I'm Andrew McCrae.

0: This is WHOP and WHOP HD1, Hopkinsville, Clarksville, and Fort Campbell. It is 7 a.m.
1: NBC News Radio, I'm Michael Kastner. President Trump is touting a newly announced deal with Iran. Trump announced the deal as he met with world leaders at the G7 summit in France early Monday. It's designed to reopen the Strait of Hormuz and implement a 60-day window for the U.S. and Iran to strike a long-term deal, curtailing Iran's nuclear ambitions. Primaries are being held today in Georgia, Alabama, Oklahoma, and Washington, D.C. Mark Mayfield fills us in.
2: President Trump's political muscle is being tested, including in Georgia's Senate race, where he gave a last-minute endorsement to GOP Congressman Mike Collins over former football coach Derek Dooley in their primary runoff. In Alabama's Republican Senate primary runoff, Trump-backed Congressman Barry Moore faces former Navy SEAL Jared Hudson. In Washington, D.C., primaries are being held for mayor and a new non-voting delegate to Congress.
1: An investigation continues into a B-52 bomber crash that left 8 people dead at Edwards Air Force Base in California.
3: This crash is deemed to be unsurvivable, and right now our thoughts and prayers are with the families of those that lost their loved ones.
1: Base officials say the crash happened late Monday morning during what they called a routine test mission northeast of Lancaster, California. The victims' names haven't been released, but base officials say they were a mix of uniformed military personnel, government civilians, and government contractors. A base official said, "We lost 8 great Americans." Forecasters are tracking a weather system that could become the first named tropical storm of the season. More from Rory O'Neill.
4: The National Hurricane Center is following a disturbance over northeastern Mexico that has a good chance of development over the next week. The system will enter the Gulf early Wednesday, where environmental conditions slightly favor its development.
1: Michael Kastner, NBC News Radio.
5: 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Stanley from New York owed $93,000. The IRS placed a levy on his bank account. Coast One released the levy and settled with the IRS for $2,000. Mark in Michigan owed $225,000. After Coast One stepped in, Mark walked away paying less than $1,500.

0: Foods. 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

0: Ashlyn Kraft, Miles Gee, and fireworks after the show. And on Sunday, Ben Fuller. If I got Jesus. 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And Don Reddy. 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
3: Here's your WHOP Weather Center forecast. Highs level off around 83 today, under mainly clear skies, winds out of the southwest, 5 to 10 miles an hour. Partly cloudy tonight, lows level off around 63. Lots of sunshine tomorrow, 88. 86 Thursday, with thunderstorms likely. 81 Friday, storms continue. That's the forecast. I'm meteorologist Megan Mulford for 98.7 Light FM. Currently, it's 65 degrees.
1: It's 62 in Elkton right now, 66 already in Katy's, and 63 in Princeton at 7:12. 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
10: And good morning. This is WHOP News, and my name is Hannah Hagman, reporting at 7:15. Following years of turbulence at the Ascend Elements Apex One facility in Hopkinsville, the Some questions have come to an end after the property was bought during a Chapter 11 bankruptcy auction earlier this month. The facility, which would have housed a battery manufacturing operation run by America-based company Ascent Elements, was purchased during an auction as part of the Chapter 11 bankruptcy process. Ascend Elements filed for bankruptcy in April following months of financial troubles, including litigation and then arbitration regarding unpaid construction work at the Apex One site. Southwestern Kentucky Economic Development Council Executive Director Carter Hendricks confirmed that the winning bid was placed by the Turner Cocosing Joint Venture, which is the joint venture that filed the initial lawsuit against Ascend Elements. In that lawsuit, they alleged that Ascend failed to pay for work that was done and materials delivered by the joint venture by December 20th of 2024. That unpaid labor was valued to be at $138.4 million. They are now in control of the site located at Commerce Park 2, though what exactly will happen with that property next is unclear. Construction has been paused for some time during the legal battles and bankruptcy process, but a good amount of the building is already built, leaving a sizable facility sitting empty and unfinished. With the sale of the property and the assets at the now former Apex One facility sold, it will be up to Turner Cocosing for what happens with it next. You really couldn't ask for better June weather to start the work week off, but then storms and rain will slide back into our area Wednesday night. Forecaster Rachel Trevino with the National Weather Service in Paducah says they're not expecting much in the way of severe weather in our area Wednesday or Thursday. The bulk of the severe threat appears to be staying to our north and west, but they can't completely rule out a stray severe thunderstorm.
11: We're not real excited about it, but I'm certainly not going to say, oh, nothing's going to happen. But chances will be decreasing as it sinks south. And because it's hitting, getting into our area late evening Wednesday, obviously not hitting during the peak of the day, that helps reduce our chances a little bit. So that's just something to keep an eye on. I'd say the best chances will definitely be in that I-64 corridor northward, lessening as you go south, but it will be something to keep an eye on. And the primary concerns at this point would be damaging winds and heavy rainfall, but, you know, nothing can be ruled out as happens in June.
10: What's looking more certain is the rainfall, with some places capable of seeing around 2 inches of rain by Friday, which would help further reduce our drought conditions.
11: But then Wednesday, those south winds are going to really be bringing in those low-level moisture and really increasing our chances. Rainfall totals in that Wednesday evening through Thursday night time frame, currently in the 1 to 2 inch range. Obviously, that will vary quite a bit, but the rain may be heavy at times, so localized higher amounts are likely, and we'll just see if that if it'll be enough to cause any kind of maybe at least nuisance flooding, depending on, you know, if they're training, how slow stuff is moving, that kind of thing.
10: Trevino says there is a slight risk of excessive rainfall highlighting the western Kentucky area on Thursday, and while they're not expecting widespread flooding, standing water could certainly crop up in the usual low-lying and poor drainage areas.
11: And then on Thursday, that slight risk gets focused over west Kentucky and a little bit of southeast Missouri, and you can see that whole heavy rainfall thing implies how things will be tapering off as we get into Thursday night. So something to keep an eye out for. We're just going to see how fast that front moves and what the thunderstorms do.
10: In the 8 to 14 day outlook, rain looks to stay in our forecast, with above average chances of precipitation trending in the data and below average temperatures possible as well. Stay tuned to the WHOP family of stations for any watches or warnings that may develop with our incoming stormy pattern. In honor of upcoming Juneteenth, Kentucky Governor Andy Beshear signed an executive order that posthumously pardons 43 wrongfully imprisoned individuals who helped enslaved people escape to freedom. Along with that order, the governor proclaimed this coming Friday, June 19th, as Juneteenth National Freedom Day across Kentucky. Of the 43 individuals pardoned, some were local, including Dick Baker, a black man who was convicted in Trigg County in 1858 on the charge of harboring, aiding, or enticing enslaved peoples to escape, and Susan Woods, a white woman who was convicted in Hopkins County for helping slaves escape to freedom. Both served time in prison until 1861. Numerous individuals were highlighted in the pardon, including Elijah Anderson, a free black man who was one of the most active Underground Railroad conductors in Kentucky. He was arrested in Louisville and would later die while lodged in the Kentucky State Penitentiary. It pardons Juliet Miles, a black woman who was freed by Reverend John Fee and moved north, but after learning her children were going to be sold, she traveled across the Ohio River to free them. She would ultimately be arrested and sentenced to prison, where she would later pass away. Also pardoned is Thomas Brown, an Irish immigrant who was arrested for helping free enslaved peoples at the age of 60 and imprisoned, where he would suffer violent beatings until he was released 2 years later. The governor acknowledged that there are more stories out there of individuals who deserve the same and encouraged Kentuckians who know of someone who deserves a pardon for their work to help enslaved individuals reach freedom to email freedomtrailpardons@ky.gov. News time, 7:21.
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10: In the 2026 Kentucky General Assembly, bills were passed into law that impact the Kentucky Community and Technical College system. President Ryan Quarles highlighted those changes during a visit to Hopkinsville last week. Quarles is the fourth president of KCTCS, which consists of 16 state colleges, including Hopkinsville Community College. Last week, he was in town for a Board of Regents meeting and discussed the new legislation at a luncheon hosted at HCC. House Bill 619 led to the dissolution of the Board of Directors at all KCTCS colleges, and Quarles says those governing bodies have been replaced with college advisory councils to ensure that local campuses are still being represented. He also says the bill expanded the college system's Board of Regents to include more industry leaders. HCC hosted its final Board of Directors meeting in April.
15: So House Bill 619 is the first reform to KCTCS in nearly 30 years, and it's going to bring out the best version of ourselves. It does some specific actions, including streamlines our governance, and so we're going to have one Board of Regents that has been expanded to include more employers because of our focus towards workforce. And at the local level, our 16 colleges will now have what's called college advisory councils, so there still will be a local presence.
10: House Bill 5 supports the establishment of the KCTCS Prison Education Program within the Department of Corrections to provide workforce training to incarcerated Kentuckians and help them find employment once their sentences are served. The bill includes the construction of a campus to house the program at North Point Training Center that will serve 400 students a year. Quarles says the campus will offer training for career paths such as advanced manufacturing, welding, diesel mechanics, and more. He says the paths being offered are fields where employers are open to hiring those who have criminal records. Quarles says the workforce training included in the bill supplements the education that KCTCS already provides in Kentucky's 14 state prisons.
15: There's about 20,000 or so people incarcerated right now. They're releasing close to 4,000 a year. And so we're proposing a supplement to the programming we're already offering in our jails, our state prisons, and one federal prison in eastern Kentucky, is that we need to make sure that for those that are on good behavior and those that want to improve themselves have a pathway towards finding a job. And that means we need to have workforce training opportunities for them.
10: KCTCS currently has 779 students who are serving time, and earlier this month, Coral says 20 students from the Eastern Kentucky Correctional Complex graduated with associate degrees. Back with more news after this.
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10: News continues on WHOP. Graveside Services for 69-year-old Michael Ray Criswell of Hopkinsville will be today at 2 p.m. at New Ebenezer Cemetery. Maddox Fuqua Hinton Funeral Home is in charge of arrangements. Funeral services for 87-year-old Norman Rose Sellers of Hopkinsville will be at 1 p.m. today at Huggert Beard and Giles Funeral Home. Burial will follow in Kentucky Veterans Cemetery West. Visitation will be this morning from 11:30 a.m. until the service hour at the funeral home. Funeral services for 68-year-old Vicki Jean Blake of Hopkinsville will be at 1 p.m. on Wednesday at Huggert Beard and Giles Funeral Home. Burial will follow in Francis Cemetery in Allegory. Visitation will be from 11 a.m. until the funeral hour on Wednesday at the funeral home. Celebration of Life services for 96-year-old Florence Lewis Doro of Hopkinsville will be at 11 a.m. on Saturday at First Christian Church. Visitation will be on Saturday from 10 a.m. till the funeral hour at the church, with Huggert Beard and Giles Funeral Home in charge of the arrangements. And funeral services for 88-year-old Mary Faye Jordan will be at 1 p.m. on Saturday at Maddox Fuqua Hinton Funeral Home. Visitation will be at the funeral home on Saturday from 11 a.m. until the time of service, with private burial to be at a later date. And that's been your news and your obituaries. My name is Hannah Hagman, reporting for WHOP News at 728.
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3: Here's your WHOP Weather Center forecast. Highs level off around 83 today, under mainly clear skies, winds out of the southwest, 5 to 10 miles an hour. Partly cloudy tonight, lows level off around 63. Lots of sunshine tomorrow, 88. 86 Thursday, with thunderstorms likely. 81 Friday, storms continue. That's the forecast. I'm meteorologist Megan Mulford for 98.7 Light FM. Currently, it's 65 degrees.
1: It is 64 right now in Elkton, 68 in Katy's, and 64 in Princeton at the moment, 731. Stay tuned. 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
10: This is a Bloomberg Money Minute. It's official. Pizza Hut has been sold. Private equity firm Long Range Capital is buying the chain from fast food giant Yum Brands for $2.7 billion. Yum said last year that it was conducting a strategic review of Pizza Hut after years of trying to revive the chain. This morning, the Federal Reserve kicking off its two-day meeting. Policy officials are gathering for the first time under new chair Kevin Warsh. The central bank is widely expected to hold its benchmark rate steady when the meeting wraps up tomorrow. Ahead of that, the recent stock rally taking a break this morning. Stock futures are seeing modest gains. And a number of financial technology firms have been cutting jobs lately. Add Robinhood to the list, which says it's cutting 10% of its workforce. The company says it wants to remain lean and disciplined as it develops new products. In addition to the cuts, Robinhood will close a small number of open roles all across the company. Courtney Donahoe, Bloomberg Radio.
1: Good Good morning, it's 7:35. It's time for WHOP Sports. 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They're located out on the Fort Campbell Boulevard here in Hopkinsville. Go by and see them today, or you can give them a call at 270-889-9645. In sports today, the Hoppers, they're still winning, and they beat Paducah last night, and they have a game-and-a-half lead in the OVL standings heading into tonight's game with Henderson. We're going to tell you more about that. Got a story about a Christian County High School softball player that's going to be playing an East-West All-Star game this weekend, and new girls basketball coach also at Trigg County High School that we're going to tell you about that, and some UK basketball news to tell you about too as well. So lots going on in the sports world today, and we're going to get to that as soon as we get finished with our sports quiz today. So we are giving away a 3x5 American flag from Baldwin Appliance on the Boulevard and a gift card from Chick-fil-A. The number to call when you know the answer, 270-885-5331. Again, that number, 270-885-5331. Don't text it. You're going to want to call it. We don't can't answer that if you're texting it. So, but you will call 885-5331. If you've already won this month, you're not eligible to win again until July rolls around. But if not, here you go. Here comes our question today. It's a Major League Baseball question. In May, three Houston Astros pitchers combined to no-hit the Pittsburgh Pirates in a 9-0 victory. But who was the last pitcher to toss a complete game no-hitter in Major League Baseball? So we know that there have been a couple of combined no-hitters, but who is the last pitcher to toss a complete game no-hitter in Major League Baseball? When you know the answer to that, give us a call, 270-885-5331. Back with sports right after this.
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1: Loptown Hoppers scored early and then shut down the Paducah Chiefs late in the game to take an 8-5 win Monday night in the Ohio Valley League play at Tiger Field. Hoptown and Paducah exchanged leads through the first four innings. The Chiefs scored a pair of runs in the top of the fourth to take a 4-3 advantage, but Hoptown answered with three runs in the bottom of the frame. The big hit was a two-run double by Dom Hartman, who finished 2-for-3 with three RBIs in the ballgame. Hoptown starter Brady Leonard went six innings, striking out five, scattering five hits, and then former University Heights Academy star Jaden Miles came in and pitched two innings of scoreless relief. Chance Sweeney went 3-for-4 with three runs, and Ryan McCartan and Reed Hayes each collected a pair of hits for Hoptown, which improved to 10-3 on the season. Nathan Bodenberg took the loss for the Chiefs, who fell to third place in the league standings at 8-5. The Hoppers now lead the OVL by a game and a half over Henderson, and they travel to Henderson tonight to take on the Flash, who have won five straight games. Christian County High School pitcher Jordan Turner has been selected to play for the West Junior All-Stars this weekend in the annual East-West Softball All-Star Games at North Laurel High School in London. Turner, a right-hander, pitched 139 innings this season, had a 3.07 ERA. She struck out 119 and walked 25 while accumulating a 14-7 record for the Lady Colonels. The other Region 2 players in the West team on the junior squad include Livingston Central's Ireland Burns, Lyon County's Olivia Moore, and Webster County's Alyssa Cartwright. The team will be coached by Muhlenberg County's Wesley Davenport. The Junior All-Star Game is scheduled for 9 a.m. Saturday, and the Senior Game is set for 12:30 p.m. Following the Senior Game, the 2026 Miss Kentucky Softball Award and All-State team will be introduced. The Region Players of the Year and Coaches of the Year also announced, and the Hall of Fame ceremony is planned for Saturday night. Sunday, the junior game schedule for 2:30. Trigg County High School has turned over the keys to its girls basketball program to former Wildcat Drew Poole. According to a post on the school's Facebook page Monday, Poole will take over the program for the 2026-27 season. He's a 2008 graduate of Trigg County High School and played football, basketball, and baseball, while powerlifting also for the Wildcats. Poole is also a graduate of the University of Cumberland and has been an assistant boys basketball coach at Todd County Central and assistant girls basketball coach at Russellville High School, among other coaching stints. Most recently, he's been an assistant basketball coach with the AAU Vet City Bulls in Bowling Green. Poole replaces Greg Stevens, who resigned following the 2025-26 season, where he led the team to a 12-14 record. Back with more sports right after this.
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1: The University of Kentucky announced yesterday that Jay Batt, a nationally recognized leader in college sports, has been named Chief Executive Officer of Champions Blue LLC and UK Athletics Director. Batt comes to UK from Michigan State University, where he served as Vice President and Director of Athletics. Previously, he served as Director of Athletics and Vice President at Georgia Tech. He served multiple roles at the University of Alabama for several years, including Executive Deputy Director, and he's worked at a number of other universities' athletic departments. The Kentucky men's basketball team is building its schedule. The Wildcats announced 7 non-conference home games that will be played in November and December. UK will face off with Manhattan, James Madison, Northern Arizona, Grambling, Bryant, Sacred Heart, and Gardner-Webb. The rest of the schedule will be announced at a later date. St. Louis Cardinals shut out the Padres 3-0 to open their series in St. Louis last night. Dustin May threw a complete game shutout for his 5th victory of the season. He struck out 9 batters while allowing just 1 hit. Jimmy Crooks drove in 2 runs in the victory. St. Louis has won 2 of its last 3. They're still in 2nd place in the NL Central at 39-31. Andre Pallante starts for St. Louis against the Padres tonight. Airtime set for 5:50 p.m. on News Radio 99.3 FM and 1230 AM WHOP. Chicago Cubs came through in the clutch during a 5-4 win over the Colorado Rockies at Wrigley Field. Pete Crow Armstrong hit for the cycle in the victory. The Cubs remain in 3rd place in the NL Central at 38-35. Edward Cabrera starts for Chicago against the Rockies tonight. The Reds destroyed the Mets 12-0 in their series opener at home yesterday. Eugenio Suarez led the offense with a grand slam to go along with a 2-run homer. Cincinnati's won 2 of its last 3 games. And the Reds getting some good news on their superstar shortstop. Ellie De La Cruz is scheduled for a rehab assignment this weekend as he recovers from a hamstring strain. He ran the bases and took infield work yesterday. The Braves are back on the diamond tonight. The team squares off against Casey Schmidt and the Giants in the first of 3 games at home. Grant Holmes takes the mound while San Francisco counters with Adrian Hauser. And the Braves are getting more clarity on an injured starter. The team announced yesterday that Spencer Strider will miss the next 4 weeks with elbow inflammation. The 27-year-old can begin throwing after the enforced break if another MRI comes back clean. The Tennessee Titans begin the final phase of their offseason program today. The Tennessee squad will take the field for 1 day of mandatory minicamp. Following practice, the team will break until training camp later this summer. The NBA draft is a week away, and some of the brightest college stars in recent history will hear their names called in Brooklyn next Tuesday. Darren Peterson made headlines on Monday after the Kansas guard refused to meet with any other teams outside of the Wizards. Washington holds the first overall pick. BYU small forward phenom A.J. DiBonsa is also a contender for the top selection. Meanwhile, NBA teams are still looking to monitor Giannis Antetokounmpo's situation as he is looking like he might be traded before the draft next week. Lead sources believe the trade is looming. And Washington also in the news because Wizards center Alex Sarr underwent surgery to repair a fractured right foot yesterday. The 21-year-old suffered the injury during a workout last week. He's expected to be ready for the start of next season. Sarr appeared in just 48 games this season, averaging 16.3 points and 7.4 rebounds. Chicago Bulls have found their next coach. ESPN reports that the franchise has reached a deal to hire the Portland Trailblazers interim coach Tiago Splitter as the team's new head coach. The 41-year-old will take over for Billy Donovan, who Chicago mutually parted ways with following the regular season. The Men's College World Series continued Monday. Texas beat Alabama 14-2 in an elimination game, and in the nightcap, Oklahoma held on to beat Georgia 4-3 to remain unbeaten. The action continues today as West Virginia and Troy will face off, as will Texas and Georgia in a pair of elimination games. And we did have a winner on our sports quiz today. Josh Crow knew the answer to today's question. Who is the last pitcher to toss a complete game no-hitter in Major League Baseball? Josh knew it was Blake Snell. of San Francisco in a 3-0 win over Cincinnati in 2024. That is according to ESPN.com. So Josh Crow wins a 3x5 American flag from Baldwin Appliance on the Boulevard and a gift card from Chick-fil-A. It's 7:45. That's a look at WHOP Sports. I'm Joe Wilson.
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7: Kentuckians are prepared to get louder.
8: A packed house at the Lyric Theater Monday evening as community members voiced their concerns on the rise of data centers. Lexington City Council members say the sale of the Lexmark property to Dallas, Texas-based DartPoint got the ball rolling for a pretty broad moratorium, but residents worry the 4-month order won't be enough, adding that IBM and Lexmark took care of their neighbors. They'll worry that ends with DartPoint. Company officials say they have nothing else to share beyond what's already been made public. Meantime, the EPA is investigating why Mitchell Creek in Laurel County has a strange color and odor. Douglas Arnett, speaking with WKYT, calling it a very nasty water. Officials with the EPA say while the creek does run to the Rockcastle River, anything contaminated would be diluted at that point. Officials should know more today, but that might not be made public until next week. A man is arrested in a sting operation in Harlan County as he allegedly waited to meet a 14-year-old girl. John Goforth was arrested by Loyal Police and the 606 Pred Hunters. The latter is a group using digital decoys to find people targeting children. As Goforth was walking to the meeting spot, Officer Ben Pace hid in the bushes, then arrested him. The group's decoy allegedly communicated with Goforth, bringing the partnership with LPD. Officials urge parents, check your children's devices daily. And a new athletic director has entered Lexington. The University of Kentucky hires Jason J. Batt. He comes from Michigan State University as their vice president and director of athletics. He also worked at Georgia Tech, Alabama, and other universities. The UNC alum replaces Mitch Barnhart on July 1st. Barnhart announced his retirement back in March. I'm Lee Mowen.
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19: Here's your WHOP Weather Center forecast. Daytime highs approaching 83. Today, under clear skies, winds out of the southwest, 5 to 10 miles an hour. Partly cloudy skies, tonight, lows dip down to about 63. Mainly clear skies, tomorrow, highs around 88. Thunderstorms likely. Thursday and Friday, 86 Thursday, 81 Friday. That's the forecast. I'm meteorologist Megan Mulford for 98.7 Light FM. Currently, 65.
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9: These days, J.D. Shelburne gets his thrills out of performing on stage or recording albums as a country music artist down in Nashville. But back when he was in high school, when he was growing up, he got his thrills on the baseball field and basketball court. He excelled in both those sports at Spencer County High School, graduating in the early 2000s. I recently traveled to Nashville to talk to J.D. about his sports background. Do you have a greatest moment or greatest memory in your athletic career?
11: Yeah, so we were, you know, Spencer County was a Class A school. I think now they're 3A. When I was in school, I graduated in 2001. We graduated with 99 kids. I think now it's 200 or 300 people. But at the time, we were Class A, and every year we got to play in the Class A tournament. And I remember we played. It was the first round. It was a Class A tournament. It was held at Owen County High School. I never will forget it. Owen County it was. I wasn't feeling good. I was under the weather trying to fight through a sickness and, you know, play ball. And I remember the first half I didn't score any points. And we came in halftime. I still remember this. It's been years ago. We came in the locker room and coach kind of got on me for not really playing very good. And I remember the second half I went out and scored 26 points. And we ended up hitting a last second three to win the game. Which put us in the next round against we played somebody else and won that game too, and I did the same thing there. And it was just one of those moments you never forget, man. I remember looking up the stand, seeing my mom and dad, like, you know, fist, you know, chest pumping, I was so pumped. But, you know, to not score any points the first half, and when your team kind of counts on you, and then scoring a crazy amount of points the second half and actually hitting the 3-point to win the game was something I'll never forget. But still remember that. That's been, gosh, 26 years ago, 27 years ago. Good times.
9: And obviously a moment he'll remember for the rest of his life. As I mentioned, growing up, he played sports, mostly baseball and basketball, but he also grew up a diehard UK basketball fan, which he still is to this day. He lives it, breathes it, every moment of every day, other than his music. Tomorrow, he'll talk about that. Gary Fogle, Kentucky Sports Member.
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15: We're coming up on 8 a.m. It's 67 degrees in Hopkinsville. 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
16: NBC News Radio, I'm Michael Kastner. Georgia, Alabama, Oklahoma, and Washington, D.C. hold primary elections today. In Alabama's Republican Senate primary runoff, Trump-backed Congressman Barry Moore faces former Navy SEAL Jared Hudson. President Trump is speaking out on efforts to end the war with Iran.
17: We have our deal done with Iran, and it should be successful. It goes to a second stage, which I think will be actually easier.
16: Following a meeting with the Emir of Qatar on the sidelines of the G7 summit in France today, Trump told reporters the U.S. would not be investing in Iran, despite what he called a rumor that got out there yesterday. He said the most important part of the deal is that Iran will never have a nuclear weapon. Exact details of the agreement have yet to be made public, but according to reports, it will open the Strait of Hormuz and open a 30-day window to strike a long-term deal. Severe storms are expected to take aim at parts of the Midwest and Northeast this week. More from Mark Mayfield.
18: The weather threat is expected to start today with gusty winds and hail set to hit parts of Illinois, Indiana, and Michigan. Major cities like Chicago, Indianapolis, and Detroit could all be impacted. Later in the week, the severe weather threat is expected to move into New York City, Washington, D.C., and other large East Coast cities. This comes just days after both regions were hit by destructive winds and large hail. I'm Mark Mayfield.
16: Accused CEO killer Luigi Mangione is set to be back in a New York courtroom today for a hearing. He's charged in the murder of UnitedHealthcare CEO Brian Thompson on a New York City sidewalk in 2024. Before the opening bell, U.S. stock futures are flat. Michael Kastner, NBC News Radio.
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20: And good morning. I'm Hannah Hagman reporting. Following years of turbulence at the Ascend Elements Apex 1 facility in Hopkinsville, at least some questions have come to an end after the property was bought during a Chapter 11 bankruptcy auction earlier this month. Ascend Elements filed for bankruptcy in April following months of financial troubles, including litigation and then arbitration regarding unpaid construction work at the Apex 1 site. Southwestern Kentucky EDC Executive Director Carter Hendricks confirmed that the winning bid was placed by the Turner Cocosing Joint Venture, which is the joint venture that filed the initial lawsuit against Ascend Elements. They are now in control of the site located at Commerce Park 2, though what exactly will happen with that property next is unclear. You really couldn't have asked for better June weather to start the work week off, but then storms and rain will slide back into our area Wednesday night, potentially bringing heavy rain. Forecaster Rachel Trevino with the National Weather Service in Paducah says they're not expecting much in the way of severe weather in our area Wednesday or Thursday, but they can't complain.

0: June.
1: In honor of upcoming Juneteenth, Kentucky Governor Andy Beshear signed an executive order that posthumously pardons 43 wrongfully imprisoned individuals who helped enslaved people escape to freedom. Along with that order, the governor proclaimed this coming Friday, June 19th, as Juneteenth National Freedom Day across Kentucky. Of the 43 individuals pardoned, some were local, including Dick Baker, a black man who was convicted in Trigg County in 1858 on the charge of harboring, aiding, or enticing enslaved peoples to escape, and Susan Woods, a white woman who was convicted in Hopkins County for helping slaves escape to freedom. That's been your news. I'm Hannah Hagman reporting.
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5: Here's your WHOP Weather Center forecast. Daytime highs approaching 83 today. Under clear skies, winds out of the southwest 5 to 10 miles an hour. Partly cloudy skies tonight, lows dip down to about 63. Mainly clear skies tomorrow, highs around 88. Thunderstorms likely. Thursday and Friday, 86 Thursday, 81 Friday. That's the forecast. I'm meteorologist Megan Mulford for 98.7 Light FM. Currently, it's 68 degrees.
3: Good morning. It's 8:06. It's time now for WHOP Sports. 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Follow online to know more about upcoming job opportunities in our region. The Hoptown Hoppers stayed hot and defeated the Paducah Chiefs 8-5 Monday night in Ohio Valley League play at Tiger Field. Hoptown starter Brady Leonard went six innings, striking out five, scattering five hits. Former University Heights Academy star Jaden Miles pitched two innings of scoreless relief. Chance Sweeney went 3-for-4 with three runs, and Ryan McCartan and Reed Hayes each collected a pair of hits for Hoptown. Also, Dom Hartman went 2-for-3 with three RBIs in the game. The Hoppers now lead the OVL by a game and a half over Henderson. Hoptown travels to Henderson tonight to take on the Flash, who have won five straight games. Christian County High School pitcher Jordan Turner has been selected to play for the West Junior All-Stars this weekend in the annual East-West Softball All-Star Games at North Laurel High School in London. Turner, a right-handed pitcher, pitched 139 innings this season, had a 3.07 ERA. She struck out 119 batters, walked 25, while accumulating a 14-7 record for the Lady Colonels. The Junior All-Star Game scheduled for 9 a.m. Saturday and also on Sunday at 2:30 p.m. Trigg County High School has turned over its keys to its girls basketball program to former Wildcat Drew Poole. Poole replaces Greg Stevens, who resigned following the 2025-26 season, where he led the team to a 12-14 record. Back with more sports right after this.
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3: The University of Kentucky announced yesterday that Jay Batt, a national recognized leader in college sports, has been named Chief Executive Officer of Champions Blue LLC and UK Athletics Director. Batt comes to UK from Michigan State University, where he served as Vice President and Director of Athletics. Previously, he served as Director of Athletics and Vice President at Georgia Tech. The Kentucky men's basketball team is building its schedule. The Wildcats announced seven non-conference home games that will be played in November and December. UK will face off with Manhattan, James Madison, Northern Arizona, Grambling, Bryant, Sacred Heart, and Gardner-Webb. The rest of the schedule will be announced at a later date. The Cardinals shut out the Padres 3-0 to open their series in St. Louis last

0: Last night, Dustin May threw a complete game shutout for his fifth victory of the season. He struck out nine batters while allowing just one hit. Andre Pallante starts for St. Louis against the Padres tonight. Airtime set for 5:50 p.m. on News Radio 99.3 FM and 1230 AM WHOP. The Chicago Cubs came through in the clutch during a 5-4 win over the Colorado Rockies at Wrigley Field. Pete Crow Armstrong hit for the cycle in the win. The Reds destroyed the Mets 12-0 in their series opener at home. Eugenio Suarez led the offense with a grand slam to go along with a two-run homer. And the Braves back on the diamond tonight. The team squares off against Casey Schmidt and the Giants in the first of three games at home. The NBA draft is a week away. Some of the brightest college stars in recent history will hear their names called in Brooklyn next Tuesday. Darren Peterson made headlines Monday after the Kansas guard refused to meet with any other teams outside of the Wizards. And the Chicago Bulls have found their next head coach, ESPN reporting that the franchise has reached a deal to hire Portland Trailblazers interim coach Tiago Splitter as the team's new head coach. The 41-year-old will take over for Billy Donovan, who Chicago mutually parted ways with following the regular season. It's 8:10, and that's a look at WHOP Sports. 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
1: This is a Bloomberg Money Minute. It's official. Pizza Hut has been sold. Private equity firm Long Range Capital is buying the chain from fast food giant Yum Brands for $2.7 billion. Yum said last year that it was conducting a strategic review of Pizza Hut after years of trying to revive the chain. This morning, the Federal Reserve kicking off its two-day meeting. Policy officials are gathering for the first time under new chair Kevin Warsh. The central bank is widely expected to hold its benchmark rate steady when the meeting wraps up tomorrow. Ahead of that, the recent stock rally taking a break this morning. Stock futures are seeing modest gains. And a number of financial technology firms have been cutting jobs lately. Add Robinhood to the list, which says it's cutting 10% of its workforce. The company says it wants to remain lean and disciplined as it develops new products. In addition to the cuts, Robinhood will close a small number of open roles all across the company. Courtney Donahoe, Bloomberg Radio.
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0: Welcome back into the Early Bird Show. It's coming up on 8:17. Joe Wilson with you. Hannah Hagman's here. Jeff Sisk also in the house. And I've got a good show planned for you. A good hour planned for you here today. We have some folks from the city of Madisonville expected to be here to talk to us about some things that are going on up there. But before we get to all that, we need to get to our Weather Center forecast. Today, mainly sunny, a high of 83. Tonight, partly cloudy, a low of 63. Tomorrow, mainly sunny. It's going to get a little warmer, 88 for a high tomorrow. Thursday, mainly cloudy with scattered thunderstorms likely and a high of 86. On the extended forecast, Friday, partly sunny with a slight chance of scattered thunderstorms and a high of 81. Saturday, lots of sunshine, high of 84. And Sunday, mainly cloudy with a chance of scattered thunderstorms and a high of 87. Good morning, Mr. Sisk.
1: Hey, good morning, good morning, good morning, Hannah.
2: Good morning.
1: How are you?
2: Good.
1: Busy morning for you.
2: Been busy.
1: Been busy. Interviewed Senator Rand Paul.
2: Sure did. I'll have a story today.
1: Have a story later on today.
2: We had a lot to talk about, believe it or not.
1: I would imagine so, yeah. I would imagine so. There was some kind of safe act or something like that.
2: I told Deontay yesterday, if there's one thing, I can never run out of things to ask Rand Paul about.
1: Oh, I know. I know. And he's a pro at this as far as doing interviews and he's on all the national TV shows and Sunday morning shows.
2: Absolutely.
1: He's on the radio.
2: He'll call at 7:35. By God, that's at 7:35.
1: Well, there's somebody behind that, yes. You know. All right, Senator, you need to make a phone call.
2: And I know who
1: dial,
2: that is.
1: Dial, dial.
2: Shout out to Kelsey Cooper this morning.
1: Yeah, keeping him on track. Speaking of on track, the Hoptown Hoppers. Hops on top. That's the new saying around the ball club is hops
2: Joe
1: on top.
2: Me this morning, I like that.
1: Yeah, hops on top.
0: They borrowed that from Western.
1: Did they?
0: Say is the that, tops
1: did,
0: on top?
1: Did they but, say the tops on hop?
0: Yeah, yeah. Tops on top. Yeah.
1: Yeah, but
2: that's cute.
1: Whatever you want to say, the Hoptown Hoppers are in first place by a game and a half.
2: They're kind of killing it.
1: Yeah, mm-hmm. Yeah, playing well, getting some good pitching and. Man, Hayden Hunt made that had to be your defensive highlight.
0: Yeah,
1: he made the one. Yeah,
0: me too. He had the backhanded play in the hole, and then he had a double play that he turned to.
1: Yeah,
0: we were saying last night, Jaden Miles, UHA pitcher, came in to pitch and got a couple of hits on him early on. He got a strikeout.
1: Right.
0: And Hayden got the double play for him. Get out of the inning.
1: He had to get out of the inning. Oh,
0: and,
1: yeah.
0: What better way than your high school teammate to help you out there?
1: Right. Yeah. Yeah. I think the first throw Hayden made, I'm not sure if the sun had anything to do with it because the first baseman was in the sun, but it was a little high and wide with the throw. But after that, did a great job. Hit some balls hard too. Hit them long.
0: He did get the sacrifice fly.
1: He did. That's right.
0: And hadn't drove in the first run.
1: Yeah.
0: So, yep, had a good night last night.
1: Yeah, Hoppers be on the road tonight. I think they go to Henderson. Is that right?
0: Yes, they've won five in a row, mm-hmm. And they are the hottest team in the league. So, it'll be a good one tonight.
1: Yeah, be a good one tonight. So, big crowd again last night, 441, I think.
0: That's correct.
1: United Southern Bank night. Got to see your daughter again.
0: Did. That's right. Kaylee was out there.
1: Seen her twice in less than a week.
0: Yep, Kaylee was out there.
1: She was the young lady that checked me in, Don and I, for the chamber dinner.
0: That's right.
1: Very involved with that. And good to see her again. I didn't stop to get a shirt or anything. I just kept going.
0: She ran out quick.
1: Did she run out quick?
0: Yep.
1: I thought she did.
0: Yep.
1: Yeah, because she would have given me one.
0: Absolutely.
1: She would have motioned me over to get one. But
0: but
1: I did speak. They had some other goodies and things that mm-hmm. they had out as well. So it's always something going on at the ballpark.
0: Yeah, it sure is.
1: Special sandwich last night. Had grilled chicken, I think, was a special sandwich.
0: They ran out of those, too.
1: Did they run out of those,
0: did,
1: too?
0: Yep.
1: Yeah. I had my normal ballpark eating when I'm out like that. Hamburger, nachos and cheese, and a Dr. Pepper.
2: the epitome of health.
1: That's right, yeah.
2: It's good for the soul.
1: And huffing and puffing all the way back to my car.
0: That's right. You got your steps in.
1: Yeah, I got my steps
2: in. That's right.
1: Yeah.
2: It's all about balance.
1: Well,
2: right,
1: I took my time. I think it took me a whole inning to get back to my... No, I'm just kidding. It didn't quite take that long. But now, if you haven't been out to a Hoptown Hoppers game, I encourage you to do so. And Yeah, you've got another opportunity tomorrow night. It's Stitch's birthday tomorrow night.
0: That's right.
1: Having a big party and Chick-fil-A night as well. Yep. So no telling what Jeremy and Carolyn and all the folks there at Chick-fil-A, what they're going to have planned tomorrow night. You may see a few more mascots tomorrow night.
2: Mm-hmm, mm-hmm,
1: Stitches,
2: mm-hmm.
1: of course, will be there.
2: I hope Pathfinder will be there.
1: But there will be several mascots that come to help celebrate Stitches. It's kind of cool seeing them sitting around the little kitty table.
2: It's very cute.
1: No, I'm just...
2: Pathfinder's my favorite local mascot.
1: Oh, is that right?
2: Yeah.
1: He's
2: the best.
1: Yeah. The frog's pretty good with All Clean.
2: Yes, the frog
1: it's
2: is
1: pretty
2: also
1: good.
2: Good. Yeah.
1: We've got some good ones.
2: JB for Jeffers Bend.
1: Right.
2: You know,
1: uh-huh.
2: There's some good mascots around
1: and,
2: here.
1: And what's the raccoon for, is it Parker?
2: Is it a squirrel?
1: Mm-hmm.
2: Parker the squirrel?
1: Parker. Yeah.
2: Hadn't seen him in a while.
1: No, I haven't seen him in a while.
2: Maybe,
1: that's right.
2: Maybe he's been on vacation.
1: He could have, yeah.
2: Hopefully he comes back out.
1: Right.
2: We need a WHOP mascot.
1: Well, we kind of had one. It wasn't really a mascot. It's still downstairs.
2: Wait, there's a suit downstairs?
1: There's a suit downstairs, but it's
2: when
1: a
2: you
1: clown.
2: Say
1: it's a clown. It's a clown.
2: It can stay downstairs.
1: We have the head and the
2: question,
1: that you put on
2: when
1: and everything.
2: You say downstairs.
1: In
2: do
1: the
2: you
1: basement.
2: Mean in the haunted part of the basement?
1: Well, no. It's in the old sports office. The sports museum.
2: That's true. The sports office is just shy of being haunted. That's true.
1: Yeah, it's Yeah, things happen down there that we're not sure how it happens. Yeah, I know. Yeah,
2: I'm just saying that shelf down there.
1: The sports Hall of Fame downstairs. A lot of cool stuff down there.
2: That shelf broke, and I don't know how, Joe.
1: A lot of history. If I wish I really had the time to go down there and go through it.
2: Oh yeah, there's a ton of stuff.
1: I mean, there's stuff. Somebody was asking me if we had any tapes from the 65, 66, and the 82 and 84 state football championship games, and I said, we probably do. I don't know where they are, and I'm not sure we'd be able to play them.
0: Yeah.
1: Just because technology has changed so much.
2: Hey, Adam, do we have those?
1: Yeah, I don't know.
2: If
1: they're
2: if
1: downstairs,
2: Adam or Brittany
1: you know,
2: is listening this morning.
1: Yeah, they would be downstairs.
2: Did Adam transpose those already?
1: I don't know.
2: That's a good question. That's why I'm asking.
1: I would imagine they would be on cassette. We could figure out a way. Okay. We've got cassette players still downstairs that we could probably digitize those recordings.
2: I better check the Adam May yellow.
1: Yeah, check
2: hard drive.
1: I don't know. They would be pretty large.
2: Pretty lengthy.
1: Yeah, they would be pretty lengthy. So, but yeah, we've got all kinds of stuff in the sports museum downstairs, including I think that got the shoes and everything. I mean, the big floppy shoes and everything.
2: It can stay down.
1: I don't know why we used it or how
2: Why was it a clown?
1: Because I don't know.
2: Who picked a clown?
1: I don't know why it was a clown.
2: We've never had
1: we
2: any
1: may
2: clown
1: have to
2: branding.
1: I know. We may have to ask Mike Chadwell about that next time I see him.
2: Mike,
1: I
2: who
1: may,
2: allowed
1: if
2: this?
1: If it comes up, I may have to ask about why
2: wouldn't it be a bird?
1: I know. I mean, it could have been. I mean, you know, at one time we gave away Whoppers, hamburgers.
2: Yeah. We could have been the Burger King.
0: Yeah,
1: that's right. Yeah, I don't know. I mean, what would it be?
2: It's got to be an early bird.
1: It could be
2: right?
1: anything. Yeah, I would think it could be a bird. Yeah.
2: It's got to be a bird.
1: Could be a bird. Yeah.
2: We don't got nothing else it could be.
1: Yeah, it could be a bird. Yeah, it could be. Hey, it's a Bloom's Day.
2: Okay.
1: Today. It's also National Vinegar Day.
2: Great, useful.
1: Yeah.
2: In many ways.
1: It takes the sting out of sunburn.
0: Yes, it does.
2: You know, I've never tried that before.
1: Yep, it does. So does aloe, but vinegar will take the sting. But you've got to endure. You've got to endure the.
2: So the question is it numbing the pain or is it destroying your nerves?
1: I don't know. It's
2: it?
1: Yeah. It's it feels like little bitty needles.
2: That sounds awful.
1: When you put that on, but it works.
0: It does.
1: It does take the sting out.
2: Just gotta. See, you're just speed
1: it'll help
2: running
1: take
2: the pain.
1: This,
2: yeah. You're just
1: yeah, you're just you're speeding up the process.
2: That's right.
1: There you go. Instead of just doing it naturally. International Waterfall Day.
2: Don't go chase them.
1: Uh huh.
2: Chasing those waterfalls. Don't you do it?
1: Don't do it. National Fudge Day.
0: Yes,
1: I like fudge. That's National Tortilla Day.
0: All right.
2: Oh, it was Taco Tuesday.
1: Yeah. Not a fan of this one, but it's No Orange Clothes Day.
0: Hmm.
1: I mean, I've got shirts in my...
2: Sorry, Hoptown.
0: Yeah, right.
1: I've got shirts in the closet that do nothing but orange. Solid orange. Now, I'm going to have to add some blue to the orange, but
2: That's true. Are you going to be okay?
1: I'm going to be fine. I'll be fine.
2: I'm picking on you. Hey, I'm way
1: over
2: right now.
1: Yeah, I know. I'm way over it. It's all good.
0: I tell you what, though, it is kind of weird, Hannah, when you go over to the school and you see them practicing football in their blue jerseys at Hoptown.
1: Yeah.
0: It is weird.
1: Yeah.
2: I've seen some Christian County Tiger shirts.
0: Yeah.
1: It is. When I was over there, I didn't walk up to the field, but they had a lot of people on looking before the baseball game started. Yeah. There were a lot of people looking up that way.
0: Yeah.
1: It's been a while since I've seen that many people on that field.
0: Yeah.
1: I mean, they've got 100 plus, I think.
0: Oh yeah.
1: Well over 100. Now that's freshmen through seniors, but still. That's a good start. That's a good start. But yeah, they right now before the dead period, they're just doing some simple, you know, skills, things like that, running routes.
0: Yep.
1: They're not in uniform. You know, they're just in their like practice Joe said, their practice jerseys, and they don't even have helmets on.
0: Mm-mm.
1: No, they don't even have helmets on. So it's just a matter of I did hear the whistles beep beep. So there was some conditioning going on, the dreaded whistle. But they were going through that. So they practice about an hour and a half, something like that. Yeah. They do a lot of lifting this time of the year, too. Let's see. It's National Fresh Veggies Day.
2: Everybody
1: likes some fresh, some snap beans.
0: Absolutely.
1: Oh, it sounds good. I know.
2: No, don't let this man lie to you. Hold on.
1: No.
2: I was eating the raw snap peas, like snow peas in my desk. Jeff looked like he was just like, you can eat those raw.
1: I want
2: don't
1: them
2: be
1: cooked.
2: Like those sound good. You
1: only if it's cooked.
2: Trying to fib.
1: If it's cooked.
0: The key word there, Hannah, was raw. I'm with Jeff.
1: Yeah.
2: Did you hear the word fresh in the day?
0: I'm with Jeff.
1: Yeah.
2: Like, that sounds good, doesn't it?
1: Yeah.
2: This man. He almost looked at me like,
0: raw is
1: you
0: a
1: eat
0: gnaw.
1: A raw potato?
2: Yeah.
1: Do you really?
2: I love a raw potato.
1: Do you really?
2: I sure do.
1: Do you?
0: Raw is an awe for me.
2: You think I'm fibbing. Mom, text the text machine right now.
1: No,
2: tell
1: I'm sure
2: I'm right.
1: You do.
2: Tell him.
1: Yeah.
2: I love a raw potato.
1: Skin and all?
2: No, I draw the line.
1: You draw the line.
2: No skin.
1: Now, I will eat the skin
2: that's
1: if it's
2: just
1: baked.
2: Dirt.
1: I will eat the skin if it's baked.
2: Yes, if it's baked,
1: and
2: that's different.
1: And it's swimming in butter. Got to be
0: that's the way to make it healthy for you.
1: That's right. We weren't talking about healthy here. We weren't talking about healthy.
2: It said fresh vegetable.
1: That's right, yeah.
2: Swimming in butter is not fresh.
1: I got you. Let's see here. It's National Cherry Tart Day.
0: Oh, yeah.
2: I like those.
1: And it's also a World Refill Day.
2: Great.
1: So that could be your body, your tea, your pens, your printer cartridges. It's a lot of things that cover refill. Your car.
2: You can fill a lot of stuff, yeah.
1: Yeah, your car.
2: Yeah.
1: Coffee mug.
2: That's
1: a lot
2: good.
1: Of things. A lot of things have to be refilled.
2: Love a refill on the coffee.
1: Your prescriptions, your medicines.
2: Yeah.
1: So that could cover a lot of things.
2: Sure could.
1: Yeah.
2: I hope it meant free refills though.
1: Well, it could be.
2: I noticed it didn't clarify
1: say that.
2: Free
1: yeah.
2: though.
1: doesn't say free.
2: Dang.
1: Doesn't say free. I rejected both of the jokes that were on the machine this morning for me to not the text machine,
2: you
1: rejected? But I did. I rejected. I did not think they were suitable for this time.
2: Okay.
1: And so
2: they would be more suitable for the 1 a.m. hour on a different station.
1: Yeah, I don't know
2: perhaps?
1: That. I don't know that I would do that. I don't know that I would use
2: not
1: either one
2: at
1: of
2: all.
1: Those. Yeah,
2: gotcha.
1: Yeah, yeah. I mean, there wasn't any words that were bad. It was just kind of the innuendo.
2: Okay, I'm gonna have to see
1: what it implied. No, I'm not showing you.
2: Oh, okay.
1: I'm not even showing you.
2: Oh, no.
1: I'm not even showing you.
2: Oh dear.
1: I'm not even showing you. No, no. All right. Why do seagulls fly over the sea?
2: Because if they flew over the bay, they'd be bagels.
1: That's correct.
2: I've heard that.
1: Way to go. Yeah.
0: Good job.
1: Yeah. Huh? Good job, Hannah.
2: Before.
1: All right. Good,
2: I
1: good,
2: still,
1: good.
2: I've
1: all right. Let's see if you've heard this one. I think Joe probably knows this one. Huh? Do you know anything about tennis?
2: I know the rules of tennis.
1: Okay. So you know the scoring.
2: Yeah.
1: Okay. I just gave it away, but here we go. Why should you never fall in love with a tennis player?
2: I don't know why.
1: Because to them, love means nothing.
2: Yeah.
0: I like it. That's good stuff.
1: Yeah.
2: There was a brief time where my dad and my brother played a lot of tennis.
1: Oh, yeah?
2: Yeah. I was the go-get-the-ball that flew over that way person.
1: Don played in high school.
2: Oh, nice.
1: Part of the Madisonville North Hopkins High School Maroon Lady Tennis Team.
2: It's a lot to get out.
1: Holly played. Holly played at University Heights Academy on their Lady Blazer tennis team.
2: Can't say I played any.
1: I played as recreation before.
0: I was a dummy for Richie Allen. Beat me at,
1: right.
0: You know, he ended up playing at Louisville.
1: Yeah.
2: Wow.
0: Yeah, he was really good.
1: Yeah. It wasn't very good for my knees.
2: Oh, hard on the knees.
1: A lot of stopping.
2: You know what that sounds like to me, Joe?
0: What's that?
2: Pickleball would be better.
1: Yeah, pickleball probably would be better.
0: Jeff would be good at pickleball because his height.
1: Because
0: and
1: of
0: length.
1: My height and length.
0: Yep.
2: You got a lot. You can cover
1: don't
2: a lot
1: have to
2: of
1: run
2: ground.
1: As much.
0: Yeah. That's correct.
1: Smaller court.
0: Now you're understanding why I like pickleball so much.
1: If you run, it's out of bounds. There's no reason to run from that.
0: You lob it on me, it's either going to be in or out. Yeah. I don't care, but I'm going back there. By the way, we did get a text from someone who would know that said 117 football players.
1: Okay, cool.
0: 117.
1: Okay, 117. Wow. Okay, that's a good number.
2: I've been told somebody has also texted the text machine about raw potatoes.
0: Yes.
1: Yeah.
0: Yes, we did see that. Raw potato. I just don't know.
2: I love a raw potato. Jeff, you all right?
1: Yeah, I'm all right. I'm kind of...
2: What's wrong? Are you all right?
1: No, I'm just trying to. I'm not seeing what you guys are seeing.
2: Well,
1: so.
2: I'm not seeing anything.
1: Yeah.
2: I'm over here in the corner.
1: Got to get this to update real quick.
2: I'm seeing the back of this monitor.
1: Oh, yeah. Now I'm seeing it. Yeah, fresh field corn. That's good.
0: Yeah.
1: I like that. Yeah.
0: Somebody said that.
1: What do they call it? Something silver, something, mm-hmm. something. Mm-hmm. What Hannah?
0: Silver Queen?
1: Silver Queen. That's
2: silver
1: it.
2: Queen,
1: that's
2: yeah.
1: it. Yeah, the foals.
0: Oh yeah,
1: they grow that, mm-hmm. and Tony will bring some to town, and park his truck. The bed of his truck, you know what I'm talking about, Joe.
0: Yep.
1: You've seen it. Bed of his truck's full of it, and you just make a donation, and I think they give it to the hoppers
2: that's
1: or
2: awesome.
1: Something.
2: That's
1: but
2: cool.
1: yeah,
2: love fresh corn.
1: Yeah, but they bring the excess to town.
2: Excellent.
1: Yeah, and it's good stuff.
2: More people should eat raw vegetables.
1: Yeah,
2: it's good for you.
1: Okay.
2: And they are good. You have to, I know this is going to shock everybody listening. You have to try them.
1: Yeah. Okay.
2: To see if you like them or not.
1: I guess you would have to try that. Yeah. Yeah.
2: That's not aimed at my two cohorts at all.
1: Yeah. Yeah. Somebody text and they're on board with me on the vinegar. It says it pulls the heat out of the sunburn.
2: Gotcha. My mom said it's very cold. When you put it on
1: yeah, it is. Yeah, well, you're because your body's burning up from the. It's got all that heat in there from the sunburn.
2: Yes. Yeah.
1: All right, here we go with the quiz this morning. 270-886-9467. 270-886-9467. We have a box of chocolates to give away from Jay Schrecker Jewelry downtown. It's the Ruth Hunt candies that we're giving away. Also this morning, we're going to get you registered for the Krusty Pig gift card that we'll give away on Friday. And Jimmy Ezell's already in the cup, so we need somebody to join Jimmy. He's been in there all by himself for about 24 hours now.
2: It's like he's been in timeout.
1: That's right. He's been in timeout. That's right. All right, you know what to do. Send us your name and the answer to today's trivia question. Which company created the first heart-shaped box of candy?
2: I know this.
1: Which company created the first heart-shaped box of candy?
2: Yeah, yeah, yeah.
1: 270-886-9467. That is the number to text in your name and the answer to today's trivia question.
2: I know this one.
1: And we're waiting.
2: Play the music.
1: Someone said box.
2: Just box.
1: Yeah. up. John Steely is the first person through. He knew that it was Cadbury.
2: Cadbury.
1: Yeah, we got a lot of great, lot of great ones here. I may have mispronounced it. It's probably pronounced Brock's.
2: Oh, yeah.
1: It was spelled.
0: Spell check may have gotten them.
1: Yeah, spell check may have gotten them. Yeah.
2: I thought it was
1: well,
2: B-O-X.
1: No. It was actually B-E-A-C-H apostrophe S.
2: Oh,
1: beach. Yeah.
2: I thought it was just the word box. I thought somebody was being sassy.
1: No. I looked at it wrong, but it did, yeah. But we're good, though. Yes, it said, they text back, said spell check. Got it. Yeah. But Cadbury's the answer. John Steely is our winner today.
2: They just said
1: his name's in the hat.
2: I thought they just meant the heart-shaped box box.
1: That's right. Yeah, the heart-shaped box
0: box. It's like the Daffy Duck cartoon where he gets a million box, and then inside every box is $1.
1: Hannah, birthdays, please.
2: 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Happy birthday today to Trudy Sova. Happy birthday to Morgan Cannon from your friends and family. Happy birthday to Monica Holloway. That's from your loving husband and family. Happy birthday to Trey Gale. Happy birthday, Keith Hampton. Happy birthday to Alan Young. And happy 9th anniversary today to Rachel and Zach Hayes. That's from all the family. Happy birthday and anniversary to everyone celebrating today.
1: All right, it is 8:37. Back with our guests from the city of Madisonville right after this timeout.
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4: Here's your WHOP Weather Center forecast. Daytime highs approaching 83. Today, under clear skies, winds out of the southwest, 5 to 10 miles an hour. Partly cloudy skies, tonight, lows dip down to about 63. Mainly clear skies, tomorrow, highs around 88. Thunderstorms likely. Thursday and Friday, 86 Thursday, 81 Friday. That's the forecast. I'm meteorologist Megan Mulford for 98.7 Light FM. Currently, it's 68 degrees.
5: It's 68 in Elkton, 73 already over in Katy's, and 69 in Princeton right now at 840. Jeff, I'll turn it over to you.
6: 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We are glad to have in our studios this morning Carrie Isom, and she's with the City of Madisonville. Carrie, good morning.
7: Good morning.
6: Glad to see you this morning because we've got a lot to talk about this morning because you've got a big event that is coming up, spans some 3 days, and it's going to kick off in July. Talk about the event, and it's July 3rd gets things started, right?
7: That's right. We have the 4th Fest and Praise in the Park presented by Toyota of Madisonville that will be kicking off on July the 3rd, which is a Friday night. The gates will open at 3 o'clock. Concerts are set to start at 5:30. We've got a great lineup for that night. Quad City DJ, Sugar Hill Gang. We've got Color Me Bad. And then our headliner, All for One, on that Friday night to kick off the event for that weekend. We are super excited about the entire weekend. We have a great lineup for each night. Saturday, July the 4th, we'll have another great lineup with Ashlyn Kraft, The Lax, the band Perry, and we're going to end that night out with fireworks around 10 o'clock that evening. A spectacular fireworks show. Our fireworks show is always a big hit. And then we will jump right into Praise in the Park on Sunday, July the 5th, with Don Reddy, Megan Woods, Josh Baldwin, and our headliner, Ben Fuller. So we've got, as you can see, a full weekend planned of some great artists, and the best part is the entire event is free.
6: Yeah, it's free, and you know, we've talked about this before. Of course, the event kind of started with Praise in the Park,
7: right,
6: and then it ballooned into what it is now. It's one of the largest, or probably the largest, 3-day festival in our area.
7: It is. It really is. Last year, I think we had somewhere around 35,000 people over the course of that 3 days. So it's real exciting, and what's interesting about that is Sunday, Praise in the Park, like you said, is how we got started, and that still tends to be our largest crowd. So you definitely don't want to miss the weekend, but particularly Praise in the Park is always always a big hit.
6: I see food, music, fun, and activities. Kind of hit those. I guess you're going to have some food trucks on site.
7: Right now, I think we have 23 food vendors, which would be food and beverage, but we've got ranging from burgers to barbecue to hibachi. We've got Mexican. We have got a big variety this year. A lot of drinks, bubble teas, and specialty coffees. We've got some retail vendors that will be set up as well, some boutiques that will be on site. Then, of course, all the light-up toys and things for the kids. So we've got a big big display of vendors this year.
6: I guess bounce houses.
7: No bounce houses.
6: No bounce houses.
7: It's hard to keep up with bounce houses when you have 30,000 people. So no bounce houses for this one.
6: Yeah, I guess so. And all of this takes place in your city park, right?
7: Right. The Madisonville City Park, that's located at 755 Park Avenue or 800 McCoy Avenue. We have two entrances. That was the addresses that I just gave. And parking will be available. Like I said, the gates will open at 3 o'clock and there will be parking attendants to get you parked, and then we will have shuttles available to get you to closer to the where the concert will actually be. You want to bring your lawn chairs. You're welcome to bring blankets or coolers. No outside alcohol. We will have someone set up to sell alcohol on Friday and Saturday, but we do ask that there be no outside alcohol brought into the park.
6: And of course, you set the stage up in front of the I call it a lake. Pretty good size area of water, and you've got a big area there for people to sit and enjoy the music.
7: There will be a large area, but there's a lot of people, so if you want to be close, you want to come early.
6: Yeah.
7: We also have a VIP and our veteran handicap area, so if you're a veteran or you're handicapped, we have a place for you to sit, so you don't have to worry about bringing in those lawn chairs when you're not able to.
6: And of course, as we said, this is all free except for if you buy any food or anything like
7: food.
6: That, you're going to want to buy food. Yeah. And you talk about the variety and of course, again, you said the gates open at 3,
7: right?
6: And the music starts when?
7: About 5:30.
6: Okay,
7: yes.
6: Good. And again, a big lineup. Of course, on Friday night, Saturday, you've got your country artists on Saturday, and then, of course, Praise in the Park coming up on Sunday. So you've got music for everybody.
7: Yes, that's what we try to have a variety so there's something for everybody to enjoy, and that brings the community out because we want the community to enjoy this.
6: And, of course, this year is special because America is celebrating its 250th birthday as well.
7: Yes,
6: so.
7: We do have some cool things that are going to be there this year too that we haven't had in the past. We have had a lot of people over the past few years ask about the employee shirts that we wear that have our Fourth Fest logo on them.
6: Right.
7: So this year we're going to have Fourth Fest and Praise in the Park t-shirts available for you to purchase at the merch tents. We also have Harry Bowes will be doing a live mural on Friday night. And then on Saturday and Sunday, hopefully he'll have that finished, and that'll be a great photo opportunity for people to take it advantage of as well.
6: Right.
7: So lots of things going on, lots of new things, and we're just really excited. We're super thankful for our sponsors. Mm-hmm. We could not do this without it. This is our first year to have a title sponsor, so Toyota of Madisonville is sponsoring Fourth Fest and Praise in the Park. And then, of course, we couldn't do it without the Madisonville Hopkins County Tourist Convention and Commission, and then Miller Roofing and Construction. And then we have many, many other sponsors that you'll see throughout the event, you know, on our signs and our flags. We could not do what we do without them.
6: Right. We've talked about a lot this morning. You have a website, though. I'm looking at it right now, where you can go and get all the information. You might tell the listeners where they can find that.
7: So for more information, you can log on to our Facebook, to the City of Madisonville page, or you can log on to madisonvilleliving.com. And there's a full list of all of our events throughout the year, not only Fourth Fest and Praise in the Park, but the other things. We have several other things coming up this year. And you can also reach out to me at City Hall at 270-824-2100, extension 2012. I don't have any more space for vendors for Fourth Fest, but we do have some other events coming up this year if that's something that interests you.
6: Yeah. And before you know it, you'll be here talking about the
7: Balloon Glow,
6: the Harvest Fest, all kinds of exciting events coming up. And unfortunately, it'll be here before you know it. We've gone back to your Christmas in the Park.
7: Yeah, and I'm really excited to come talk to you about that one because we have something new to introduce this year.
6: Okay.
7: So that'll be something to keep listening and look forward to.
6: We'll have to. I mean, you keep adding something every year. You've had the ice skating before and all kinds of different things.
7: I think people will be well pleased with what we're adding this year. I'm really excited about it. I can't wait to tell you.
6: There you go. Well, people will just have to tune in the next time Carrie's here and find out what all is going on. Again, if you don't mind, give us the lineup again for Friday, Saturday, and Sunday nights on your stage.
7: Absolutely. So Friday night, we will kick off with Quad City DJ, Sugar Hill Gang, and then Color Me Bad, and our headliner will be All for One. Followed by Saturday night, we will start with local artist Miles Gee, and then Ashlyn Craft, The Lax, and then headlining the band Perry. Sunday for Praise in the Park, we'll be having Don Reddy, which is also a local artist, and then Megan Woods, Josh Baldwin, and then headlining Ben Fuller. Yeah. So a great lineup.
6: Yeah. Joe, you played some Sugar Hill Gang in your back in your DJ days, didn't you?
0: I surely have. And I wanted to cue it
6: well,
0: up here,
6: all for
0: but
6: one,
0: I didn't have it.
6: No, I don't think that's in that system. Yeah, I don't.
7: These artists are definitely from our era, and it's making me feel my age. My kids are like, I don't know. I'm like, I know.
6: You'll hear the music. You hear it. You'll know what
7: you'll
6: it
7: recognize
6: is.
7: It,
6: you'll recognize
7: yes.
6: it.
7: Yes.
6: Yeah, that was good, Joe. By the way. You did good on that. Gary, we appreciate you coming down today and talking about this big event, and we look forward to talking to you again soon.
7: Thanks. I appreciate being here, and
6: you.
7: I hope you all come out and support 4th Fest.
6: There you go. Carrie Isom joining us this morning with the City of Madisonville. It's 8:48.
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6: It is 8:50 here at 98.7 Light FM as we've got another really nice day. I tell you what, yesterday was really nice and able to I know it was probably a little warm in the press box, but
0: actually it was
6: perfect. You guys have the air on.
0: We did have the air on, but it was really nice.
6: But it was really, you know, sitting out. It wasn't hot at all, no humidity.
0: A little bit of a breeze. It was perfect. It was really a perfect night for baseball. And there's a lot of people there, too, I'll tell you.
6: Yeah, and whoever strategically planted those trees over the first base seating, chair back seating, it was perfect.
0: Yeah.
6: That whole area is in there. I mean, those trees have grown enough now that they're in the, you know, you're
0: That's
6: in
0: right.
6: the shade there. Yeah. Now, third base side, you're still, but there's enough shade that it, you know, the auxiliary seating that they have down the third base side and folks sitting along the backstop there, you're pretty much in the shade.
0: Yep, that's true.
6: Yeah, I don't know who did that, but whoever did that, thank you. Yeah, and planted sugar trees too, the big full trees with the, you know, all the leaves and everything. So, again, if you haven't been out to a Hoppers game, we encourage you to get out and support the Hoptown Hoppers. Season's moving right along.
0: A lot of local kids playing on the team.
6: Yeah, and this happens every year, but the home games seem to be front loaded in June.
0: Yeah,
6: there are a lot of home games in June. Of course, they've got. They've got, what, five this week at home? Mm-hmm. Last night, then again Wednesday night, Saturday night, and Sunday night. So four games.
0: Yeah.
6: Four games this week, but back-to-back this weekend.
0: That's correct.
6: Saturday and Sunday. And then a full slate of games next week. And then they're at home like four games in a row, the third, fourth, and then play two on the fifth.
0: Yeah.
6: So they're like four games in a row.
0: Yep. And they are there's some pretty good games. I mean, you've got I think Henderson's coming in here pretty soon, and you've got full count coming back.
6: Yeah.
0: Of course, anytime they play Paducah, it's going to be a good game. So, but the whole league really, like Fulton last night. Fulton upset Full Count.
6: I know it.
0: So, I mean, anybody could win on any given night.
6: Oh yeah, yeah. They ended up. I think they split their doubleheader.
0: They did.
6: Last night, but still, Fulton got the win in the first one, and. I think that Full Count's like 6-6. I think they're 7-6 now.
0: They had lost five in a row.
6: I think they're like 7-6 now. They were 6-6 at one time, you know, after that first game.
0: Yep.
6: And then they got above 500 after the second game. So, but the Hoppers sitting pretty good place.
0: Yeah.
6: What 10-3 now?
0: 10-3.
6: 10-3. Yeah. So get out and support the Hoppers. And, again, all the local events that are going on throughout the area, hope you will get out and support those. But again, today's going to be nice weather-wise. Tomorrow's not going to be bad, but the humidity is going to come back tomorrow, and then a chance of thunderstorms on Thursday. So be on the lookout for that. But should be good time. Hey, we're going to go ahead and get on out of here. Joe and Hannah will be back with you tomorrow morning. They'll get your day started off at 5:30 with another edition of the Early Bird Show. But right now it's time for the entertainment update here on 98.7 Light FM.
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13: I remember I loved you. Came back when it mattered. I saw you standing there.
12: I knew it. I knew you from Toy Story 5 moves into the number one spot, followed by Ella Langley's Choosin' Texas at number two. Drake's Janice STFU is number three. Rod Stewart canceled his show in San Diego Friday night, about 45 minutes before he was supposed to take the stage.
14: The show's promoter, Live Nation, said a sinus infection was the reason for the last-minute cancellation. The following day, Rod posted to his Instagram account as he and his two sons were flying to Boston to see Scotland in the World Cup.
15: Here we are, flying off to Boston to see Scotland in the World Cup. It's been 28 years. So these kids, I've told them about it, but they've never been. I've been to seven World Cups.
14: That news prompted multiple angry posts to Instagram from fans. A representative for Stewart said the 81-year-old singer was administered a few rounds of steroids and treatment, but he had no voice and was unable to perform, despite sounding fine in the Instagram post. Stewart's next scheduled concert is tonight at the Red Rocks Park and Amphitheater in Colorado. I'm John Fink.
12: And Zoe Kravitz is opening up about her future plans. The actress, who is reportedly engaged to Harry Styles, tells British Vogue she plans to balance having a family and a career, saying you have to be realistic and decide where you want your energy to be. That's entertainment. I'm Daria Albinger.
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24: Here's your WHOP Weather Center forecast. Daytime highs approaching 83. Today, under clear skies, winds out of the southwest, 5 to 10 miles an hour. Partly cloudy skies, tonight, lows dip down to about 63. Mainly clear skies, tomorrow, highs around 88. Thunderstorms likely. Thursday and Friday, 86 Thursday, 81 Friday. That's the forecast. I'm meteorologist Megan Mulford for 98.7 Light FM. Currently, it's 68 degrees.
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I'm Liz Stark. Right now, John Parr.

0: Lisa Loeb, 9 stories and stay part of a better mix of today and yesterday for your workday. Duran Duran and Benson Boone coming up.
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4: Here's your WHOP Weather Center forecast. Daytime highs approaching 83. Today, under clear skies, winds out of the southwest, 5 to 10 miles an hour. Partly cloudy skies. Tonight, lows dip down to about 63. Mainly clear skies. Tomorrow, highs around 88. Thunderstorms likely. Thursday and Friday, 86 Thursday, 81 Friday. That's the forecast. I'm meteorologist Megan Mulford for 98.7 Light FM. Right now, 73.
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0: Duran Duran and Ordinary World, part of a better mix of music to keep you company while you work from the office, or maybe you're working still from home or doing work from the road. Thanks for setting a preset. We've got Ed Sheeran coming up.
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0: A perfect mix of music to keep you company while you work. Liz Stark, so glad to be with you and everyone talking about Toy Story 5 hitting theaters this weekend. And it was interesting because last night my son and I went to go and watch a movie. And of course, to no surprise there, everyone watching the older Toy Story movies. Guess which one was trending the most? Yep. That's right. Toy Story 3. My son and I agree that was the best so far. I think the internet agrees with us also, but there are a few people who say, no, the first one, hands down, the best one. I'm going to have to disagree. Absolutely. 3 was the best. 4, not so much, but I hear 5 just going to be amazing. Coming up, we've got more great hits from today and yesterday. See ya on the way.
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6: Here's your WHOP Weather Center forecast. Daytime highs approaching 83. Today, under clear skies, winds out of the southwest, 5 to 10 miles an hour. Partly cloudy skies, tonight, lows dip down to about 63. Mainly clear skies, tomorrow, highs around 88. Thunderstorms likely. Thursday and Friday, 86 Thursday, 81 Friday. That's the forecast. I'm meteorologist Megan Mulford for 98.7 Light FM. 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

0: Ashlyn Kraft, Miles Gee, and fireworks after the show. And on Sunday, Ben Fuller. 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And Don Reddy. 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
12: Here's your WHOP Weather Center forecast. Highs level off around 83 this afternoon, under sunny skies, southwest winds 5 to 10 miles an hour. Partly cloudy tonight, lows around 63. Lots of sunshine tomorrow, highs around 88. Storms likely Thursday and Friday, mid-80s Thursday, low 80s by Friday. That's the forecast. I'm meteorologist Megan Mulford for 98.7 Light FM. Right now, it's 75 degrees.
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0: a better mix of yesterday and today to keep you company and motivated in your workday. 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

0: Alex Warren, part of a great mix of today and yesterday. Liz Stark, glad to be with you. And every now and then, one of our favorite fast food items comes back on a menu for a limited time. But I think I am most excited about this one, the McDonald's apple pie. It's good. You know it's good, but it's not the same as the fried pie we grew up with. Remember that? The fried apple pie. It is back on McDonald's menus later on this month for a limited time. I cannot wait. And it's going to be like all day. So you can have a fried pie for like breakfast, lunch, dinner, dessert. Doesn't matter. June 23rd. Coming up, more great hits from today and yesterday. Kelly Clarkson coming up.
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11: Here's your WHOP Weather Center forecast.
12: Highs level off around 83 this afternoon, under sunny skies, southwest winds 5 to 10 miles an hour. Partly cloudy tonight, lows around 63. Lots of sunshine tomorrow, highs around 88. Storms likely Thursday and Friday, mid-80s Thursday, low 80s by Friday.
13: That's the forecast. I'm meteorologist Megan Mulford for 98.7 Light FM. Right now, it's 75 degrees.
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0: Olivia Rodrigo, part of a great mix of Today and Yesterday for your Tuesday workday. Liz Stark with Sugar Ray on the way. Gautier coming up too, and Heart.
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0: Ashlyn Kraft, Miles Gee, and fireworks after the show. 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
3: Here's your WHOP Weather Center forecast. Highs level off around 83 this afternoon under sunny skies, southwest winds 5 to 10 miles an hour. Partly cloudy tonight, lows around 63. Lots of sunshine tomorrow, highs around 88. Storms likely Thursday and Friday, mid-80s Thursday, low 80s by Friday. That's the forecast. I'm meteorologist Megan Mulford for 98.7 Light FM. Right now, it's 75 degrees.
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0: OTA, part of a perfect mix of music to keep you company working from the office, from home, or the road. Daryl Hall and John Oates with a throwback on the way and Dua Lipa coming up.
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0: Dua Lipa, part of a great mix of today and yesterday to keep you company in your workday. Liz Stark, so glad to share a little time with you. And if you're looking for ways to keep the kids entertained this summer, don't forget about local day camps and also all those great games we used to play when we were younger to maybe set up something in the backyard like a scavenger hunt. That'll keep them busy for at least a couple of hours. And don't forget that old rule we used to have when we were younger, right? Inside or outside, make up your mind. Coming up, we've got more great hits from today and yesterday. Ed Sheeran on the way.
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4: Here's your WHOP Weather Center forecast.
5: Highs level off around 83 this afternoon, under sunny skies, southwest winds 5 to 10 miles an hour. Partly cloudy tonight, lows around 63. Lots of sunshine tomorrow, highs around 88. Storms likely Thursday and Friday, mid-80s Thursday, low 80s by Friday. That's the forecast. I'm meteorologist Megan Mulford for 98.7 Light FM. Right now, it's 75 degrees.
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1: NBC News Radio. I'm Chris Caraccio.
2: A memorandum of understanding between the U.S. and Iran has been signed electronically with an official signing ceremony set for Friday. Vice President J.D. Vance told NBC News that details related to the deal won't be released until after the ceremony when the next phase of negotiations begin. Elsewhere, when speaking at the G7 summit in France, President Trump expressed frustration towards Israel's handling of their conflict with Hezbollah. Iran's foreign minister said if Israeli forces remain in Lebanon, that would result in a violation of the U.S.-Iran deal. The deal will see the full opening of the Strait of Hormuz and will lead to direct talks related to Iran's nuclear program. Officials in California are investigating after a B-52 bomber crash that left 8 people dead at Edwards Air Force Base yesterday. Base officials say the crash happened during what they called a routine test mission. The victims' names have not been released, but base officials say they were a mix of uniformed military personnel, government civilians, and government contractors. I'm Chris Caraccio, NBC News Radio.
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4: And good afternoon. This is WHOP News. 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My name is Hannah Hagman reporting. A man who has been on the run as he was sought in connection to a shooting in Oak Grove in 2024 is officially back in the Christian County Jail. 25-year-old Robert Torian III is listed as being lodged in the Christian County Jail on charges of first-degree assault, first-degree fleeing or evading police, first-degree wanton endangerment, numerous traffic violations, and menacing. He had been sought in connection to a shooting that happened on November 11th in Oak Grove on Wasm Court. As the citizenry waits anxiously to see if the peace deal reached between the United States and Iran will hold, Senator Rand Paul of Kentucky says work continues in Washington, D.C. Speaking with WHOP News Tuesday morning, Senator Paul says he is encouraged by what he has seen of the memorandum of understanding between the two nations, calling it a good first step. He says there's still work to be done, and he's hopeful that with the opening of the Strait of Hormuz, it means gas prices will start to fall, but he warns that it could take some time before people really start to notice a difference at the pump.
5: We will end our blockade, and the Iranians will also end their interference in the ship travel through the strait. I think that's a good first step. My hope is that a subsequent agreement will have Iran agreeing to remove the enriched uranium. There's about 440 kilograms of enriched uranium that they'll agree to have it removed from the country in exchange for us lifting trade sanctions. So I think there is a possibility for an improvement, and I'm encouraged by what I see so far.
4: While they wait to see how the peace deal shakes out, Senator Paul says they continue to work on getting legislation passed at the federal level, including recent passage of a bill that fully funds the Department of Homeland Security. That legislation had been hemmed up for some time as both parties argued funding for Immigration, Customs and Enforcement and Border Patrol at the southern border. Paul says that his bill to get those things funded passed with a lot of opposition, but by implementing budget reconciliation, they were able to get it passed.
5: So we brought it forward, and there were 57 Democrat amendments to try to kill the bill. We defeated all 57 amendments in committee. We then brought it to the floor, and I was one of the leaders on the floor to get this passed, and we defeated 20 more Democrat amendments intended to kill the bill. So I was very pleased that we got it done. While I'm very small and frugal government, I do think that one of the roles of government, one of the proper roles of government, is protecting the border and controlling the flow. I don't think we can have open borders. I think we do have to have control of our borders.
4: 39-year-old Whitney Frost of Hopkinsville was flown to Skyline Medical Center in Nashville following a two-vehicle crash on Fort Campbell Boulevard Sunday morning in the area of Arby's when she and another vehicle collided in the intersection. The impact caused the vehicle Frost was driving to overturn onto its roof. Oak Grove is always gearing up to celebrate and have a good time, and on July 25th, folks are invited back for the return of the Kentucky Band's Bourbon and Wine Festival. It will take place from 3 p.m. until 9, July 25th, at the War Memorial Walking Trail Park, located at 101 Walter Garrett Lane, where admission in and parking are free. Now, in its fourth year, the Kentucky Band's Bourbon and Wine Festival showcases some of the state's finest breweries and distilleries. Along with the beverages, there will be food on hand, live music and entertainment, including the Bourbon and Breaks car show, and folks can shop unique local vendors. Hopkinsville police have charged 59-year-old Anthony Mack of Hopkinsville with second-degree assault and second-degree unlawful imprisonment after he allegedly punched a woman in the face at a location on Honeysuckle Drive Saturday, causing severe swelling and bruising to her eye socket. She also accused Mack of taking her phone from her so she could not call 911.

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2: Here's your WHOP Weather Center forecast. Highs level off around 83 this afternoon under sunny skies, southwest winds 5 to 10 miles an hour. Partly cloudy tonight, lows around 63. Lots of sunshine tomorrow, highs around 88. Storms likely Thursday and Friday, mid-80s Thursday, low 80s by Friday. That's the forecast. I'm meteorologist Megan Mulford for 98.7 Light FM. 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
1: 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Well, you work. Liz Stark, so glad to be with you. And we do have an update on the condition of 75-year-old Bonnie Tyler. The family saying she is now out of that induced coma, but still very unwell and in intensive care, of course, in the hospital in Portugal. Thoughts, of course, are with Bonnie and her family.

0: Roxette, part of a better mix of music to keep you company while you work. Liz Stark with Belinda Carlisle and Olivia Dean on the way.
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12: Highs level off around 83 this afternoon under sunny skies, southwest winds 5 to 10 miles an hour. Partly cloudy tonight, lows around 63. Lots of sunshine tomorrow, highs around 88. Storms likely Thursday and Friday, mid-80s Thursday, low 80s by Friday. That's the forecast. I'm meteorologist Megan Mulford for 98.7 Light FM. Right now, it's 80 degrees.
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0: Olivia Dean, part of a better mix of today and yesterday, working from the office or from home. We keep you feeling good. How about Billy Ocean on the way, Miley Cyrus too, and Will Smith.
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1: Will Smith, Miami, part of a great mix of music in your workday. Liz Stark, so glad to be with you. And just in time for Father's Day weekend, you're going to be able to stream Project Hail Mary from the comfort of your couch. Remember, it drops on MGM Thursday. Still to come, more great hits from today and yesterday. Hoobastank coming up.
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10: Here's your WHOP Weather Center forecast.
11: Highs level off around 83 this afternoon under sunny skies, southwest winds 5 to 10 miles an hour. Partly cloudy tonight, lows around 63. Lots of sunshine tomorrow, highs around 88. Storms likely Thursday and Friday, mid-80s Thursday, low 80s by Friday. That's the forecast. I'm meteorologist Megan Mulford for 98.7 Light FM. Right now, it's 80 degrees.
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Hopkinsville, Clarksville, Fort Campbell.

A perfect mix of music to keep you feeling good while you work. I'm Liz Stark, Cyndi Lauper coming up. NSYNC on the way right now. Sixpence, None the Richer.

0: Cyndi Lauper, part of a better mix of today and yesterday. Liz Stark, so glad to share a little bit of your Tuesday with you. Backstreet Boys on the way, and Lady Gaga coming up.
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0: Ashlyn Kraft, Miles Gee, and fireworks after the show. And on Sunday, Ben Fuller. If I got Jesus. 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And Don Reddy. 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
6: Here's your WHOP Weather Center forecast. Clear skies this afternoon with a high of 83. Winds out of the southwest, 8 to 15 miles an hour. Partly cloudy skies tonight, lows level off around 63. Highs level off around 88 tomorrow. Mid-80s Thursday with storms likely. Cooler Friday with highs in the low 80s. Storms continue. That's the forecast. I'm meteorologist Megan Mulford for 98.7 Light FM. 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

0: Taylor Swift, I knew it. I knew you cannot wait till this weekend. What a great time it's going to be. I'm sure the theaters are going to be packed too for Toy Story 5. On the way, we've got more great hits from today and yesterday. Three Doors Down coming up.
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8: Here's your WHOP Weather Center forecast. Clear skies this afternoon with a high of 83. Winds out of the southwest, 8 to 15 miles an hour. Partly cloudy skies tonight. Lows level off around 63. Highs level off around 88 tomorrow. Mid-80s Thursday with storms likely. Cooler Friday with highs in the low 80s. Storms continue. That's the forecast. I'm meteorologist Megan Mulford for 98.7 Light FM. 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

0: Harry Styles, American Girls, and a couple of American Kids. Just doing the best they can before that. From John Mellencamp, it's Steve. More great music coming up from John Bon Jovi. Great song to crank it up, sing along, and feel good.
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0: Ashlyn Kraft, Miles Gee, and fireworks after the show. And on Sunday, Ben Fuller. 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
7: Here's your WHOP Weather Center forecast. Clear skies this afternoon with a high of 83. Winds out of the southwest 8 to 15 miles an hour. Partly cloudy skies tonight. Lows level off around 63. Highs level off around 88 tomorrow. Mid-80s Thursday with storms likely. Cooler Friday with highs in the low 80s. Storms continue. That's the forecast. I'm meteorologist Megan Mulford for 98.7 Light FM. Currently 82.
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0: Nickelback, How You Remind Me. I'm Steve. Great to have you hanging out today. Things are about to get a little bit crazy.
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0: Why not get a little bit crazy? It's Queen, Crazy Little Thing Called Love, played Crazy from Gnarls Barkley, and Aerosmith before that with Crazy. I'm Steve, a little bit crazy, a little bit toxic. It's Britney Spears coming up.
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8: Here's your WHOP Weather Center forecast. Clear skies this afternoon with a high of 83. Winds out of the southwest, 8 to 15 miles an hour. Partly cloudy skies tonight. Lows level off around 63. Highs level off around 88 tomorrow. Mid-80s Thursday with storms likely. Cooler Friday with highs in the low 80s. Storms continue. That's the forecast. I'm meteorologist Megan Mulford for 98.7 Light FM. Currently 82.
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0: Hootie and the Blowfish, only want to be with you. I'm Steve. Something we're not very used to with American sports, and that's ties. There were four ties, four draws yesterday in the FIFA World Cup. Spain played to a scoreless draw against Cape Verde. And Cape Verde is a small island nation off the west coast of Africa, like 500,000 people, total population. Spain is one of the favorites to win the whole tournament, and Cape Verde held them to a scoreless tie. Also, Belgium and Egypt tied, Saudi Arabia and Uruguay tie, and New Zealand with a 2-2 tie against Iran. More great music coming up. Lady Gaga, Bruno Mars, up next.
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2: Here's your WHOP Weather Center forecast. Clear skies this afternoon with a high of 83. Winds out of the southwest, 8 to 15 miles an hour. Partly cloudy skies tonight. Lows level off around 63. Highs level off around 88 tomorrow. Mid-80s Thursday with storms likely. Cooler Friday with highs in the low 80s. Storms continue. That's the forecast. I'm meteorologist Megan Mulford for 98.7 Light FM. Currently, it's 83 degrees.
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0: Martin Page in the House of Stone and Light with Steve Cassidy. Great music, 80s, 90s, all the way up to today. Lots of great music, lots of variety, lots of different songs from lots of different artists. You know, we're trying not to overthink it. A lot of songs in no particular order.
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0: That's the outfield, Your Love, Steve Cassidy, with one great song right after another. World Cup continues. Team USA plays again on Friday, and it should be an exciting game. It's kind of a rivalry, Team USA versus Australia. Looking ahead on the schedule for Team USA, I love this. There's a possibility, get this, there's a possibility that on July 4th, the United States could take on England in the World Cup. England versus the colonies on July 4th. Wouldn't that be fantastic? History repeats. The rivalry, 250 years in the making. Incredible. And it'd be fun if it was a French referee, too, just to really add to it.
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4: Here's your WHOP Weather Center forecast. Clear skies this afternoon with a high of 83. Winds out of the southwest, 8 to 15 miles an hour. Partly cloudy skies tonight. Lows level off around 63. Highs level off around 88 tomorrow. Mid-80s Thursday with storms likely. Cooler Friday with highs in the low 80s. Storms continue. That's the forecast. I'm meteorologist Megan Mulford for 98.7 Light FM. Currently, it's 83 degrees.
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Fist in the air, feel-good songs, that's what I'm talking about. Steve Cassidy with one great song right after another from the 80s and 90s to today. What are you looking at? Here's Madonna and Vogue.

0: Joey and JC were on the red carpet for the Tony Awards. Currently, both of them featured on Broadway in shows. They talked about the possibility of doing an NSYNC jukebox musical, a story about something, maybe titled Bye Bye Bye, featuring the music of NSYNC. Stay tuned. Coming up, more great music. Prince and Kiss is next.
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6: Here's your WHOP Weather Center forecast. Lows level off around 63. Tonight, under partly cloudy skies, southwest winds at around 5 miles an hour. Tomorrow, high of 88. Mainly clear skies tomorrow night. Chance of thunderstorms. Lows dip down to about 75. 86 Thursday, with storms likely. 81 Friday, storms continue. That's the forecast. I'm meteorologist Megan Mulford for 98.7 Light FM. 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

0: Great music all afternoon. Imagine Dragons, Believe That. Steve Cassidy with Steve Miller coming up right after Christina Aguilera next.
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0: Father's Day coming up on Sunday, and you should give Dad his flowers. You actually can gift Dad flowers. The official, it's a good one. The official flowers for Father's Day are red roses. But whatever you give Dad, give him something nice. Celebrate Dad this weekend. Dad bods, Dad jokes, Dadisms. Come on, we're not made of money. Borrow a few bucks from Dad and get him a bouquet.
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4: Here's your WHOP Weather Center forecast. Lows level off around 63 tonight under partly cloudy skies, southwest winds at around 5 miles an hour. Tomorrow, high of 88. Mainly clear skies tomorrow night. Chance of thunderstorms. Lows dip down to about 75. 86 Thursday, with storms likely. 81 Friday, storms continue. That's the forecast. I'm meteorologist Megan Mulford for 98.7 Light FM. Right now, 82.
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1: NBC News Radio, I'm Chris Caraggio. The deal between the U.S. and Iran is set for an official signing ceremony on Friday. Vice President J.D. Vance told NBC News that details related to the deal will not be released until after the ceremony, when the next phase of negotiations begin. Elsewhere, when speaking at the G7 summit in France, President Trump expressed frustration towards Israel's handling of their conflict with Hezbollah. Iran's foreign minister said, if Israeli forces remain in Lebanon, that would result in a violation of the U.S.-Iran deal. Primaries are being held in Georgia, Alabama, Oklahoma, and Washington, D.C. President Trump's political muscle is being tested, including in Georgia's Senate race, where he gave a last-minute endorsement to GOP Congressman Mike Collins over former football coach Derek Dooley in their primary runoff. In Alabama's Republican Senate primary runoff, Trump-backed Congressman Barry Moore faces former Navy SEAL Jared Hudson. I'm Chris Caraggio, NBC News Radio.
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3: Good evening, and this is Deontay Berry reporting. A man who has been on the run as he was sought in connection to a shooting in Oak Grove in 2024 is officially back in the Christian County Jail. 25-year-old Robert Torin III is listed as being lodged in the Christian County Jail on the charges of first-degree assault, first-degree fleeing or evading police, first-degree wanton endangerment, numerous traffic violations, and menacing. He had been sought in connection to a shooting that happened on November 11th in Oak Grove on Wasson Court. As citizens wait anxiously to see if the peace deal between the United States and Iran will hold, Senator Rand Paul of Kentucky says work continues in Washington, D.C. Speaking with WHOP News Tuesday, Paul says he's encouraged by what he has seen of the Memorandum of Understanding between the two nations, calling it a good first step. He says there's still work to be done, and he's hopeful that with the opening of the Strait of Hormuz, it means gas prices will start to fall. But he warns it could take some time before people really start to notice a difference at the pump.
4: We will end our blockade, and the Iranians will also end their interference in the ship travel through the Strait. I think that's a good first step. My hope is that a subsequent agreement will have Iran agreeing to remove the enriched uranium. There's about 440 kilograms of enriched uranium that they'll agree to have it removed from the country in exchange for us lifting trade sanctions. So I think there is a possibility for an improvement, and I'm encouraged by what I see so far.
3: While they wait to see how the peace deal shakes out, Senator Paul says they continue to work on getting legislation passed at the federal level, including recent passage of a bill that fully funds the Department of Homeland Security. That legislation had been hemmed up for some time, as both parties argued funding for immigrant customs and enforcement and border patrol at the southern border. Paul says that his bill to get those things funded passed with a lot of opposition, but by implementing budget reconciliation, they were able to get it passed.
4: So we brought it forward, and there were 57 Democrat amendments to try to kill the bill. We defeated all 57 amendments in committee. We then brought it to the floor, and I was one of the leaders on the floor to get this passed, and we defeated 20 more Democrat amendments intended to kill the bill. So I was very pleased that we got it done. While I'm very small and frugal government, I do think that one of the roles of government, one of the proper roles of government, is protecting the border and controlling the flow. I don't think we can have open borders. I think we do have to have control of our borders.
3: 39-year-old Whitney Frost of Hopkinsville was flown to Skyline Medical Center in Nashville following a two-vehicle crash on Fort Campbell Boulevard Sunday morning in the area of Arby's, when she and another vehicle driven collided in the intersection. That impact caused the vehicle Frost was driving to overturn onto its roof. Oak Grove is always gearing up to celebrate and have a good time, and on July 25th, folks are invited back for the return of the Kentucky Band's Bourbon and Wine Festival. It will take place from 3 p.m. to 9 p.m. July 25th at the War Memorial Walking Trail Park, located at 101 Walter Garrett Lane, where admission and parking are free. Now, in its fourth year, the Kentucky Bands Bourbon and Wine Festival showcases some of the state's finest breweries and distilleries. Along with the beverages, there will also be food on hand, live music and entertainment, including the Bourbon and Breaks Car Show, and shop unique local vendors. Hopkinsville police have charged 59-year-old Anthony Mack of Hopkinsville with second-degree assault and second-degree unlawful imprisonment after he allegedly punched a woman in the face at a location on Honeysuckle Drive Saturday, causing severe swelling and bruising to her eye socket. She also accused Mack of taking her phone from her so she couldn't call 911. A Hopkinsville man was charged with third-degree criminal abuse on Sunday after a small child in his care was reportedly found walking in the street unsupervised and with no shoes. Officers were dispatched to an area of West 13th Street where they made contact with the reporting party who was trying to find the one-year-old child's home. Around 2 hours after the report, 58-year-old David Saleo of Hopkinsville approached officers and reportedly told them that he was supposed to be watching the child and did not realize the front gate to his yard was open. The child was taken from Saleo's custody by DCBS. And 44 principals from schools across Kentucky, including a couple from Christian County, recently graduated from the Kentucky Chamber Foundation's Leadership Institute for School Principals program. South Christian Elementary School Principal Tiffany Gray and Crofton Elementary School Principal Chris Geyer were among this year's graduates. Deontay Berry reporting.
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6: Here's your WHOP Weather Center forecast. Lows level off around 63. Tonight, under partly cloudy skies, southwest winds at around 5 miles an hour. Tomorrow, high of 88. Mainly clear skies tomorrow night. Chance of thunderstorms. Lows dip down to about 75. 86 Thursday, with storms likely. 81 Friday, storms continue. That's the forecast. I'm meteorologist Megan Mulford for 98.7 Light FM. 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

0: like a 3-minute party anytime we play a Bruno Mars song. I just might. I'm Steve. Thanks for hanging out today. I've got Lady Gaga coming up and the Goo Goo Dolls. Please, please, my wish. Let me have the joy. My wish is for the Lady Gaga Go-Go's Goo Goo Kaja Goo Goo concert tour. Please. Also coming up, Poison Neck.
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0: Ashlyn Kraft, Miles Gee, and fireworks after the show. 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
6: Here's your WHOP Weather Center forecast. Lows level off around 63 tonight under partly cloudy skies, southwest winds at around 5 miles an hour. Tomorrow, high of 88. Mainly clear skies tomorrow night. Chance of thunderstorms. Lows dip down to about 75. 86 Thursday with storms likely. 81 Friday, storms continue. That's the forecast. I'm meteorologist Megan Mulford for 98.7 Light FM. 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

0: Lady Gaga, Poker Face with Steve Cassidy and the best mix of music all afternoon. Coming up next, it's Brittany.
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0: That's Billy Ocean. Get out of my dreams. I'm Steve. World Cup yesterday. Lots of ties. It's just something we're not used to, having sports and a draw. But four matches yesterday ended in a tie. One of them, Cape Verde, played a scoreless tie against Spain. Now, Spain is one of the favored teams to win the whole tournament. So it was a shocker that Cape Verde and Spain ended up with a scoreless tie, practically a victory for Cape Verde. It's a small island country off the coast of West Africa, 500,000 people or so. And the other fun headline from that story is the goalkeeper for Cape Verde is 40 years old. Good heavens, 40 years old out there playing soccer. Made a bunch of great saves. I don't think with a walker or a cane or anything.
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4: Here's your WHOP Weather Center forecast. Lows level off around 63 tonight under partly cloudy skies, southwest winds at around 5 miles an hour. Tomorrow, high of 88. Mainly clear skies tomorrow night. Chance of thunderstorms. Lows dip down to about 75. 86 Thursday with storms likely. 81 Friday, storms continue. That's the forecast. I'm meteorologist Megan Mulford for 98.7 Light FM. 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

0: WEMF. Unbelievable. Steve Cassidy with more music coming up. Men at Work on the way. Down Under. That's the next big match in the World Cup for Team USA playing Australia. Kind of a big rivalry. Could be some fireworks on Friday when that game goes down. Teddy Swims coming up next with Lose Control.
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5: Here's your WHOP Weather Center forecast. Lows level off around 63. Tonight, under partly cloudy skies, southwest winds at around 5 miles an hour. Tomorrow, high of 88. Mainly clear skies tomorrow night. Chance of thunderstorms. Lows dip down to about 75. 86 Thursday, with storms likely. 81 Friday, storms continue. That's the forecast. I'm meteorologist Megan Mulford for 98.7 Light FM. Currently, it's 79 degrees.
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0: That's better than Ezra, and good. Ezra winding up only fair, I guess. Coming up, it's Starship. Up next, Hozier, Take Me to Church. I'm Steve. Great to have you listening today.
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0: Monica, angel of mine. Steve Cassidy with the best mix of music from the 80s and 90s to today. 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
5: Westwood One presents Today in Women's Sports. Start spreading the news because there's another New York basketball team making noise. While the city buzzes over the Knicks championship, the Liberty have won seven straight and boast a 10-4 record. The club captured its first WNBA title in 2024, but lost in the first round of the playoffs last year. This season got off to a slow start, adjusting to new head coach Chris DeMarco and missing superstar Sabrina Ionescu for 3 weeks with back pain. But seven-time All-Star Breanna Stewart leads the Liberty in scoring, and her squad is starting to resemble a Big Apple title contender.
6: 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And we know that we were short on that last year and wanting to do that as well. But, yeah, the city would be crazy. Let's talk about it in, like, October.
5: Stewart and the Liberty try to extend their win streak on Wednesday when they visit the Chicago Sky. With Today in Women's Sports, I'm Amy Lawrence on Westwood One.
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1: Here's your WHOP Weather Center forecast. Lows level off around 63. Tonight, under partly cloudy skies, southwest winds at around 5 miles an hour. Tomorrow, high of 88. Mainly clear skies tomorrow night. Chance of thunderstorms. Lows dip down to about 75. 86 Thursday, with storms likely. 81 Friday, storms continue. That's the forecast. I'm meteorologist Megan Mulford for 98.7 Light FM. Currently, it's 79 degrees.
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